0: She's on her way. Tell everyone.
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2: 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Everybody stay calm.
3: I'm so excited.

Good evening, peeps. It's Best Jess, and we've officially made it to the night. We made it into the night on this Wednesday, the 10th of June. Yeah, after 7 p.m., so whether we're wrapping up a long day or you're heading home from work or maybe you're just getting started, thanks a bunch for hanging with me. Yeah, we still have plenty of this data left to enjoy, and I'll be with you all the way until midnight. But first, let's take a moment for tonight's affirmation and repeat after me. I will not let one mistake or one tough moment define my future, moving forward with confidence, knowing that even if today wasn't perfect, I am doing my best, and my best is enough. That is right. If today felt like a little heavy, don't forget that you don't need to have everything figured out tonight. Just focus on the next step. Tomorrow it's a brand new day. Better days are ahead and you're already farther along than you were yesterday. So just keep it in mind and keep it here because Kane, Jelly, and more favorites, they're all on the way after Dierks Bentley. He's drunk on a plane on River Country, WIVR.

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4: A severe thunderstorm watch continues until 10 o'clock tonight. We could get some hail up to 2 inches in diameter and damaging wind at 70 to 75 miles an hour, and a tornado or two possible through the evening hours. All the severe weather should be over with by midnight. Our low in the upper 60s, and then on Thursday, a slim chance of a shower in the afternoon. Mix of sun and clouds, upper 80s and breezy. Sunny and upper 70s on Friday. I'm meteorologist Steve Hamilton.
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River Country, WIVR. Turn this truck around. That's Jordan Davis. And scheduled a headline at the Windy City Smokeout this year. And next month, he'll share that honor. Also the stage with other heavy hitters like Blake Shelton, Lainey Wilson, and Hootie and the Blowfish. July 9th to the 12th. How cool is that? Tune in Friday morning for a chance to snag some wristbands and attend this year's festivities from Roy around 7:43 a.m. on the 12th. Well, for now, though, it's Best Jazz. And almost 7:30, it's Dylan Scott taking us back to the music with What He'll Never Have on River Country, WIVR.

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River Country, WIVR, Kane Brown's a woman. And hey, make a plan to stop by to say hello and have a great time for a great cause with Denny on Saturday, peeps. Yeah, he'll be hosting a broadcast from 3:30 until 4:30 on the 13th. While the Riverside Cancer Institute hosts their annual Relay for Life of Kankakee County fundraising event, it's going to be a blast. Taking place at the Grove in Bourbonnais from 2 until 10 p.m. while featuring games, music, food vendors, a kids zone, and other family-friendly activities. 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
3: The rain will be moving out and we'll have some lingering clouds for the overnight hours. Our low in the upper 60s and it will be a little bit windy. And then for Thursday, we might get an afternoon shower. Some sunshine though, pretty hot and humid again. We're headed for the upper 80s and our heat index on Thursday in the mid-90s and the wind will be a little bit gusty. Another cold front coming in on Thursday night. Rain and thunderstorms looking likely. It'll be cooler on Friday with upper 70s and sunshine. I'm meteorologist Steve Hamilton.
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River Country, WIVR, Ain't No Love in Oklahoma by Luke Combs. And hey, they're going to hold those annual Briarcliff garage sales this week and starting tomorrow. Yeah, stop to shop Thursday, June 11th through Saturday the 13th. You can snag a map at the Briarcliff Circle K. Then plan your route. 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And for now, it's Best Jazz. 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

River Country, WIVR, with Hardy's favorite country song. And I really hope you're having a great Wednesday so far, peeps. Yeah, after 8 p.m., it's Best Jess. And I'm having a real great night with you already while in the studio until midnight. But real quick, we got to talk about one of our artists that is not having the best time on the road, that's for sure, because Morgan Wallen has been catching tons of heat this week from fans after a last-minute cancellation of his second stop in Pittsburgh over the weekend. And he, of course, blamed that on his team. But remember, he also just tossed over like an entire piano in frustration while on stage somewhere else. And performing his first night in Pittsburgh last week, Morgan was actually caught on video snatching a phone out of a security guard's hand and then flinging that bad boy across the stage. Yeah, the guard like had been recording it, on behalf of a fan, I guess, and this toxic display of behavior has quickly sparked even more criticism of him online. So is he just sick of his fans? Let me know what you think, all right? Well, for now, Morgan's up next with Ella Langley for I Can't Love You Anymore on River Country, WIVR.

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0: It's the Hometown Spotlight. I'm Scott Smith, and this week, all about Rensselaer. And Mayor Jeff Phillips is joining us. Hello.
1: How we doing, Scott?
0: About how many people live in Rensselaer?
1: Just under 6,000, so we're quite proud of our 6,000 residents here in Rensselaer.
0: And for someone wanting to visit from outside the area, describe where in Indiana you're located.
1: We are perfectly located along I-65 between Indianapolis and Chicago. So if I want to fly out of either airport, I can get the best deals out of O'Hare just as fast as I can at an Indianapolis airport.
0: So what's some of the hot spots around Rensselaer?
1: So we had our first Third Thursday event, 21st of May, was our first Third Thursday. So we're planning on our Third Thursdays involving our Rensselaer Park, which is at the Filson Park, downtown Rensselaer. They also opened up the tourism center on that Thursday. It was the grand opening for it. And then we had the Snacks and Cylinders Car Club that are on Harrison Street on Thursday also. So the next one's coming up on June 18th. Again, we'll have, I believe, music in Filson Park, along with the Snacks and Cylinders Car Club along Harrison Street. And then right next to them will be the Farmers Market that are going to have open on Thursday night also. Come on and enjoy some of our retailers and some of our restaurants that are open for the special event on Third Thursdays.
0: This week, we're talking about Rensselaer with the Hometown Spotlight. I'm Scott Smith.
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7: The rain will be moving out and we'll have some lingering clouds for the overnight hours. Our low in the upper 60s and it will be a little bit windy. And then for Thursday, we might get an afternoon shower. Some sunshine though, pretty hot and humid again. We're headed for the upper 80s and our heat index on Thursday in the mid-90s, and the wind will be a little bit gusty. Another cold front coming in on Thursday night, rain and thunderstorms looking likely. It'll be cooler on Friday with upper 70s and sunshine. I'm meteorologist Steve Hamilton.
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Harbor Country, WIVR, Kelsey Hart's Life With You. And can you think of any country artists that practically own the summertime season? It's Best Jess, and Kenny Chesney definitely comes to mind. He's been at it for a while, but showing no signs of slowing down yet. Whether you're blasting No Shoes, No Shirt, No Problems, American kids are carrying on. One thing is for sure, nobody does summer like Kenny Chesney. It's Best Jess. In almost 8:30, he's taking us back to the music on River Country, WIVR.

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River Country, WIVR, Corey Kent, and Wild as Her. And hey, just another quick reminder, peeps, that Friday, Uncle Mikey and Roy Gregory, they'll be making a splash in Rensselaer between 1 and 2 p.m. Yeah, our hometown spotlight for the week. Come out to meet the guys at the Rue Community Pool, the Rue Community Swimming Pool. There we go, on the 12th. And what better excuse to cool off while you enjoy the day in Rensselaer? Plus, we're shining a light on the community and all that makes it so special all week, like how they're currently offering free admission at the pool during the entire month of June. I mean, how cool is that? Now, stay tuned for more reasons to plan your visit to Rensselaer, and don't forget to join the guys at the pool on Friday for our hometown spotlight for the week. And for now, it's Best Jess. Also after 8:30 with Megan Maroney, and 6 months later on River Country, WIVR.

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5: The rain will be moving out and we'll have some lingering clouds for the overnight hours. Our low in the upper 60s and it will be a little bit windy. And then for Thursday, we might get an afternoon shower. Some sunshine though, pretty hot and humid again. We're headed for the upper 80s and our heat index on Thursday in the mid-90s, and the wind will be a little bit gusty. Now, the cold front coming in on Thursday night, rain and thunderstorms looking likely. It'll be cooler on Friday with upper 70s and sunshine. I'm meteorologist Steve Hamilton.
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Cover Country, WIVR, Tucker Wetmore with Wind Up Missing You. And hey, peeps, it's Best Jazz. And head out to enjoy a free concert in the park with the Kinky Municipal Band tomorrow night. Yeah, taking place Thursday evening during the summer season at the Don Palser Band Shell in Kinky's Bird Park starting at 7 p.m. Next up, they'll be sharing the podium with various conductors from the band. How great is that? Plus Mia Bella's Pizza. That truck will be on site. But remember to bring your lawn chair. And for more about this, you can visit our community calendar. 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

River Country, WIVR, Chevy Silverado by Bailey Zimmerman. And what's up, peeps? Hope you're enjoying your hump day this 10th of June. And after 9 p.m., it's Best Jess. And celebrating your birthday today? Happy birthday to you. Celebrate accordingly. And hey, you actually share your special day with famous folks like a prince, Judy Garland, comedian Bill Burr, model Kate Upton, and from the country music family, Mr. Lee Brice. Yeah, born on this day back in 1979, he learned how to play piano, also sang in the church, and went to Clemson on a football scholarship. But his career was ended by an arm injury, and a brand new door opened. As of today, Lee is a platinum-selling artist, having dropped hit singles like Love Like Crazy, Heart of Love, A Heart of Love, Rumor, and my personal favorite, his collab with Carly Pearce. It's up next. I hope you're happy now. I'm River Country, WIVR.

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4: The rain will be moving out and we'll have some lingering clouds for the overnight hours. Our low in the upper 60s and it will be a little bit windy. And then for Thursday, we might get an afternoon shower. Some sunshine though, pretty hot and humid again. We're headed for the upper 80s and our heat index on Thursday in the mid-90s, and the wind will be a little bit gusty. Now, the cold front coming in on Thursday night, rain and thunderstorms looking likely. It'll be cooler on Friday with upper 70s and sunshine. I'm meteorologist Steve Hamilton.
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John Party's a Friday Night Heartbreaker. I'm River Country, WIVR. Hey, when you're looking for steel guitar, good vibes, and good old traditional country music that makes you want to like roll the windows down, pretty much John's got you covered. Yeah, between his high-energy live shows, chart-topping hits, and new music that keeps the momentum rolling, John continues to be one of country music's most reliable hitmakers, I'd say. Yeah, you gotta love that. A man you can count on. Yeah, it's Best Jazz. And now almost 9:30. Up next with Burn It Down, it's Parker McCollum on River Country, WIVR.

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And start your engines, peeps, because Chicagoland Speedway, it is back. And we're trying to help you celebrate in a big, big way with Dad's Day at the Races. 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That is right. NASCAR is making its long-awaited return, and you could be there for all the excitement of one of the biggest racing weekends of the summer, catching all the action both Saturday and Sunday, including the NASCAR Cup Series. I mean, how amazing is that? Don't miss your chance to surprise Dad with a gift that's sure to get engines revving, and sign up today. Well, for now, though, it's best, Jess. And after 9:30, it's my karaoke song, so sing it with me. Miranda Lambert and Mama's Broken Heart on River Country, WIVR.

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3: The rain will be moving out and we'll have some lingering clouds for the overnight hours. Our low in the upper 60s and it will be a little bit windy. And then for Thursday, we might get an afternoon shower. Some sunshine though, pretty hot and humid again. We're headed for the upper 80s and our heat index on Thursday in the mid-90s, and the wind will be a little bit gusty. Another cold front coming in on Thursday night, rain and thunderstorms looking likely. It'll be cooler on Friday with upper 70s and sunshine. I'm meteorologist Steve Hamilton.
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River Country, WIVR, Dustin Lynch with Good Girl. And this Sunday, Project Headspace and Timing, they're going to host its annual Heroes, Hogs, and Hot Rods event at the Square on 2nd and Main Street in downtown Manteno. Don't miss it, a free family-friendly community festival that celebrates our heroes. It will take place from noon until 8 with a car show, barbecue, vendors, food trucks, live entertainment, a mental health and community resource fair, plus literally so much more. So check that out this Sunday. For more details, you can visit our community calendar. And for now, it's almost 10 p.m. I'll be right back. I'm River Country, WIVR.

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River Country, WYVR, Cody Johnson with The Fall. And now, peeps, it's your best guess. After 10 p.m. on this Wednesday evening, Lego fans, this one's for you as they just revealed the biggest set that they've ever made, you know, in terms of piece count. Yeah, it's massive, packing in more than 12,000 pieces with the incredible build recreating Barcelona's famous Sagrada Familia, which is actually still under construction today and topping the previous record holder set by the world map in 2021. But even cooler, I guess, the Lego version, it lets builders see different stages of the church's construction throughout history, which I'd say is a pretty awesome attention to detail right there. And want to take a shot at putting that bad boy together? Better start saving, as reportedly it's going to set you back about $800 when it hits the store shelves this November, but put that thing on your wish list, yeah. For now, though, Morgan Wallen is up next and taking us back to the music with Don't We on River Country, WIVR.

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0: Mayor Phillips joins us from Rensselaer for the Hometown Spotlight. Can you fill us in on some of the details for the annual Little Cousin Jasper Festival? It's happening in September.
1: Our Little Cousin Jasper Festival is set to take place in Pottawatomie Park. We'll start off, because it's going to be at 9/11 on Friday, with some remembrance from our fire and our police department side of things. And then it'll continue on the 12th and the 13th. Each year it seems to get a little bit bigger since we moved it over to Pottawatomie Park. And it's now included like a couple other blocks all the way over to Filson Park. Doing some construction along Front Street where a lot of the festival is. So we're improving sidewalks and we're going to pave the road along Front Street there to hopefully give us a little more room and make things a little safer during Little Cousin Jasper.
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2: 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I'll be at the Grove in Bourbonnais for the Relay for Life of Kankakee County, presented by Riverside Cancer Institute. 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
6: The rain will be moving out and we'll have some lingering clouds for the overnight hours. Our low in the upper 60s and it will be a little bit windy. And then for Thursday, we might get an afternoon shower. Some sunshine though, pretty hot and humid again. We're headed for the upper 80s and our heat index on Thursday in the mid-90s, and the wind will be a little bit gusty. Another cold front coming in on Thursday night, rain and thunderstorms looking likely. It'll be cooler on Friday with upper 70s and sunshine. I'm meteorologist Steve Hamilton.
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lost you. River Country, WYVR, Kane Brown's backseat driver. And Think Kane became famous overnight. Well, think again, as before selling out arenas, Kane actually auditioned for American Idol and The X Factor. But instead of chasing TV fame, he just started posting videos online, and the rest, well, that's country music history. Yeah, it just goes to show that sometimes the road less traveled is the one that gets you where you're always meant to be. That's right, it's Best Jazz. And almost 10:30, we have Low Cash taking us back to the music with Wrong Hearts on River Country, WIVR.

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River Country, WIVR, Bailey Zerman. I love that one. It's Religiously. And another shout out to the extremely lucky and equally wonderful Bridget Feats of Bradley, plus the latest listen of the week. That's right. It's Best Jess. And congratulations, Bridget, who won on Monday and was selected. Then she scored her ultimate thank you prize package along with the goodies from Oliver's LK Tax Shop, Game On, and Us River Country. I mean, how great is that? Plus, we'll be telling you all about our friend Bridget all week long, too. But you could be next. And just follow the link to sign up for your chance to be a listen of the week sometime, too. Yeah, there is one via the website, or you can get to it using the mobile app. And just good luck on that. We'll have a new winner next week. Well, for now, it is still all about Bridget, and we have some of her favorites on the way. Meanwhile, though, after 10:30, Russell Dickerson is up next with Happens to Me on River Country, WIVR.

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1: River Country, WIVR, Carly Pierce, that's Truck on Fire. And set for the second Saturday of each month, the Cisna Park Development Board, there we go, they're going to host Shop the Park while showcasing their local quality specialty shops. Yeah, June through September, it'll take place at the Village Park on 2nd Street in Cisna Park, with the first one of the season being this Saturday. That's the 13th of June. And for more about it, visit our community calendar. Well, for now, though, it's Best Jazz. And almost 11 p.m. on our Wednesday, I'll be right back. I'm River Country, WIVR.

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River Country, WIVR, Riley Greene's Change My Mind. And you know, Peeps, it's Best Jess, and Riley really likes to get back to his redneck roots whenever he's home, yeah. Saying in the past that he enjoys shelling peas with his grandma, and like, that for him, like the quiet traditional activity, it's like a way to stay grounded and a way for him to connect to his rural roots away from the spotlight. Now, viewing this as a way to enjoy the simple life, maintaining that when he heads back home to a small one-stoplight town in Jacksonville, Alabama, nothing has really changed. So he keeps up with family traditions, like, you know, playing dominoes in the morning with the local guys at the old guys at the store named Green. How cute is that? But no. After 11 p.m., Bam Perry's taking us back to the music. If I Die Young, I'm River Country, WIVR.

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4: The rain will be moving out and we'll have some lingering clouds for the overnight hours. Our low in the upper 60s and it will be a little bit windy. And then for Thursday, we might get an afternoon shower. Some sunshine though, pretty hot and humid again. We're headed for the upper 80s and our heat index on Thursday in the mid-90s and the wind will be a little bit gusty. Another cold front coming in on Thursday night, rain and thunderstorms looking likely. It'll be cooler on Friday with upper 70s and sunshine. I'm meteorologist Steve Hamilton.
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And now, peeps, NASCAR fans have been waiting years for this, but finally the Chicagoland Speedway, it is back. 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How exciting is that? I mean, your dad would love that. So get signed up and make it a Father's Day to remember. Yeah. Well, for now, almost 11:30, and it's John Party's Last Not Lonely on River Country, WIVR.

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3: The rain will be moving out and we'll have some lingering clouds for the overnight hours. Our low in the upper 60s and it will be a little bit windy. And then for Thursday, we might get an afternoon shower. Some sunshine though, pretty hot and humid again. We're headed for the upper 80s and our heat index on Thursday in the mid-90s and the wind will be a little bit gusty. Another cold front coming in on Thursday night, rain and thunderstorms looking likely. It'll be cooler on Friday with upper 70s and sunshine. I'm meteorologist Steve Hamilton.
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2: The rain will be moving out and we'll have some lingering clouds for the overnight hours. Our low in the upper 60s and it will be a little bit windy. And then for Thursday, we might get an afternoon shower. Some sunshine though, pretty hot and humid again. We're headed for the upper 80s and our heat index on Thursday in the mid-90s, and the wind will be a little bit gusty. Now the cold front coming in on Thursday night, rain and thunderstorms looking likely. It'll be cooler on Friday with upper 70s and sunshine. I'm meteorologist Steve Hamilton.
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General contest rules can be found on each homepage by clicking the contest tab, then selecting contest rules. Specific rules for individual contests are also listed under the same section. You may also request a printed copy of the contest rules by visiting our offices at 292 North Convent, Bourbonnais, Illinois. For questions, call us at 815-933-9287 during regular business hours, Monday through Friday, 8:30 a.m. until 5 p.m. Good luck from Milner Media Partners.

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2: The rain will be moving out and we'll have some lingering clouds for the overnight hours. Our low in the upper 60s and it will be a little bit windy. And then for Thursday, we might get an afternoon shower. Some sunshine though, pretty hot and humid again. We're headed for the upper 80s and our heat index on Thursday in the mid-90s, and the wind will be a little bit gusty. Another cold front coming in on Thursday night, rain and thunderstorms looking likely. It'll be cooler on Friday with upper 70s and sunshine. I'm meteorologist Steve Hamilton.
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6: The rain will be moving out and we'll have some lingering clouds for the overnight hours. Our low in the upper 60s and it will be a little bit windy. And then for Thursday, we might get an afternoon shower. Some sunshine though, pretty hot and humid again. We're headed for the upper 80s and our heat index on Thursday in the mid-90s and the wind will be a little bit gusty. Another cold front coming in on Thursday night. Rain and thunderstorms looking likely. It'll be cooler on Friday with upper 70s and sunshine. I'm meteorologist Steve Hamilton.
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0: What time zone am I on? What country am I in?
1: It doesn't matter. It's 5 o'clock somewhere.
0: It's always on 5 in Margaritaville, come to think of it.
1: I heard that.
0: You've been there, haven't you?
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3: The rain will be moving out and we'll have some lingering clouds for the overnight hours. Our low in the upper 60s and it will be a little bit windy. And then for Thursday, we might get an afternoon shower. Some sunshine, though, pretty hot and humid again. We're headed for the upper 80s and our heat index on Thursday in the mid-90s, and the wind will be a little bit gusty. Another cold front coming in on Thursday night, rain and thunderstorms looking likely. It'll be cooler on Friday with upper 70s and sunshine. I'm meteorologist Steve Hamilton.
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6: The rain will be moving out and we'll have some lingering clouds for the overnight hours. Our low in the upper 60s and it will be a little bit windy. And then for Thursday, we might get an afternoon shower. Some sunshine though, pretty hot and humid again. We're headed for the upper 80s and our heat index on Thursday in the mid 90s and the wind will be a little bit gusty. Now the cold front coming in on Thursday night, rain and thunderstorms looking likely. It'll be cooler on Friday with upper 70s and sunshine. I'm meteorologist Steve Hamilton.
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2: The rain will be moving out and we'll have some lingering clouds for the overnight hours. Our low in the upper 60s and it will be a little bit windy. And then for Thursday, we might get an afternoon shower. Some sunshine, though, pretty hot and humid again. We're headed for the upper 80s and our heat index on Thursday in the mid-90s, and the wind will be a little bit gusty. Another cold front coming in on Thursday night, rain and thunderstorms looking likely. It'll be cooler on Friday with upper 70s and sunshine. I'm meteorologist Steve Hamilton.
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3: The rain will be moving out and we'll have some lingering clouds for the overnight hours. Our low in the upper 60s and it will be a little bit windy. And then for Thursday, we might get an afternoon shower. Some sunshine though, pretty hot and humid again. We're headed for the upper 80s and our heat index on Thursday in the mid 90s and the wind will be a little bit gusty. Another cold front coming in on Thursday night, rain and thunderstorms looking likely. It'll be cooler on Friday with upper 70s and sunshine. I'm meteorologist Steve Hamilton.
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1: NBC News Radio, I'm Michael Kastner. The U.S. is carrying out a second day of airstrikes on Iran after President Trump warned that Iran would be attacked until it agreed to make a deal. More from Mark Mayfield.
2: Several attacks were reported across a number of Iranian cities into Thursday morning. Iran has said the Strait of Hormuz, a vital shipping waterway, will remain closed. President Trump disputed that assessment, saying the U.S. military has been conducting a secret mission to get oil tankers past Iranian forces. U.S. Central Command said the strikes are in response to Iran's unwarranted and continued aggression. Iran has fired back with attacks on Bahrain, Kuwait, and Jordan.
1: Microsoft co-founder Bill Gates is calling his meeting with Jeffrey Epstein a grave error in judgment. Gates appeared for closed-door testimony before the House Oversight Committee yesterday, where he faced questions about his relationship with the late financier.
3: I hope my testimony is helpful to the work, important work of the committee to find justice for the victims.
1: According to Gates, he never victimized anyone. He also said he never witnessed nor had any indication that Epstein was engaged in ongoing criminal conduct. The World Cup starts today. The global soccer tournament is taking place in North America for the first time since 1994. The opening game is in Mexico City, with Mexico taking on South Africa before the U.S. team kicks off on Friday for their opener against Paraguay in Los Angeles. A nonprofit group hopes to begin construction on a new memorial in Washington, D.C. next year. Congress authorized the construction of the Global War on Terror Memorial in 2017, then authorized its placement on the National Mall in 2021. And the New York Knicks are one win away from the NBA title after completing a historic comeback in Game 4 of the Finals, beating the Spurs 107-106. Michael Kastner, NBC News Radio.
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4: We're going to mix of sunshine and clouds for now. Some afternoon showers and thunderstorms may pop up. Hot and humid today. We're in the upper 80s, wind gusting at about 25 miles per hour. Our heat index today in the mid-90s. Overnight, more rain and thunderstorms are likely. Some of those could be severe, large hail, and damaging wind again. Our overnight low near 60. For Friday, things look a little bit nicer, sunny, and we're in the upper 70s. Should be sunny through the weekend. I'm meteorologist Steve Hamilton.

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0: River Country, WIBR, Kenny Chesney, you got to carry on, absolutely, as River Country salutes some of the great towns that make our area special. Our hometown spotlight continues this week with a salute to Rensselaer, Indiana. And Mike Tamano and I are going to be hanging out at the LaRue Community Swimming Pool tomorrow as they open at noon. From noon to 1, we'll be out there. Free admission to the pool. Supposed to be sunny and 80. Supposed to be a beautiful day. In fact, somebody has made a donation where every single day in the month of June is free admission. How cool is that? We'll have family four-packs of tickets to Holiday World and Indiana Beach. Stop by and see us. Going to be some fun tomorrow at the LaRue Community Swimming Pool. Rensselaer, we're coming to your town tomorrow from noon till 1 with our hometown spotlight. Keeping it live, keeping it local here on River Country.
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2: The Hometown Spotlight. I'm Scott Smith. This week, we're talking about Rensselaer with Mayor Phillips. We're mentioning things happening in Rensselaer this summer. What's one of the events you want to highlight?
3: One of the events that we're really excited about is this is our 10th anniversary for our murals. So they are having a Paint the Town event on June 27th. It'll start at 5:30 in Filson Park, where they're going to have live music come in. And the artists are going to do some more murals that week throughout Rensselaer. So hopefully we'll have some updated murals for people to come in and take our Rensselaer art walk and see where we're at with the new murals.
2: I love that there's an opportunity to meet the artists when they're there as well. I think that's great.
3: 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A lot of times people just want to, you know, say, oh, you know, I don't appreciate the art for everything that goes into it.
2: We're learning more about Rensselaer this week with the Hometown Spotlight.
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River Country WIVR, that's Breaking in Boots from Matt Stell. All right, here we go. Big and Rich, get you rolling here as we inch one step closer to the weekend. Happy Thursday. Welcome to the 11th of June. 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

0: NBC News Radio, I'm Michael Kastner. The U.S. is carrying out a second day of airstrikes on Iran after President Trump warned that Iran would be attacked until it agreed to make a deal. Several attacks were reported across a number of Iranian cities into Thursday morning. Iran has said the Strait of Hormuz, a vital shipping waterway, will remain closed. The New York Knicks are one win away from an NBA title after completing a historic comeback in Game 4 of the Finals. The Knicks erase a 29-point deficit to beat the San Antonio Spurs 107-106 at Madison Square Garden. Donna Summer's music catalog has been acquired by Primary Wave Music. The company announced a partnership with the estate of the legendary R&B singer, best known for her disco-era hits like Hot Stuff, Bad Girls, and I Feel Love. She sold an estimated 100-plus albums worldwide. Michael Kastner, NBC News Radio.
1: We're in a mix of sunshine and clouds for now. Some afternoon showers and thunderstorms may pop up. Hot and humid today. We're in the upper 80s, wind gusting at about 25 miles per hour. Our heat index today in the mid-90s. Overnight, more rain and thunderstorms are likely. Some of those could be severe, large hail, and damaging wind again. Our overnight low near 60. For Friday, things look a little bit nicer, sunny, and we're in the upper 70s. Should be sunny through the weekend. I'm meteorologist Steve Hamilton.
2: Thank you, Steve. Much cooler this morning than we had yesterday. 67 in Cisna Park. It is 67 in Bourbonnais. With Hudson Westbrook, he's going to be coming to the Windy City Smokeout next month.

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0: River Country WIVR with Tim McGraw. It's Roy Gregory checking sports. White Sox win again. They beat the Braves 2-1. Davis Martin gave up six hits over six scoreless innings. The White Sox have moved into first place in the AL Central with a 36-31 record. They host the Braves again tonight. Cubs, they're going the other way. They're on a three-game losing streak after losing to the Rockies 3-2 in walk-off fashion. Ian Happ tied the game in the top of the ninth with a solo home run before Daniel Palencia surrendered a walk-off single. With the loss, the Cubs are at 500 at 34-34. They send Edwin Cabrera to the mound against the Rockies this afternoon. Cardinals on a six-game win streak after beating the Mets 9-2 in New York. They take on New York this afternoon. And speaking of New York, the Knicks pulled off the greatest comeback in NBA Finals history last night, erasing a 29-point deficit to beat the Spurs 107-106 in Game 4 of the NBA Finals at Madison Square Garden. They're now up 3-1. The Spurs try to fend off elimination in Game 5 when the best-of-seven series shifts back to San Antonio on Saturday. And it's back to work in the Stanley Cup Finals, tied at 2 apiece, as the Hurricanes host the Golden Knights, Game 5, tonight.
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3: 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This fall isn't just harvest season. It's midterm election season as well. And with primary contests going on right now, some voters are focused on prices at the grocery store. A new survey recently investigated how that could shape the results. I'll have details after this. 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Researchers at the University of Illinois and Purdue University surveyed roughly 1,000 American adults last month as part of their Gardner Food and Agricultural Policy Survey, and they asked what issues would drive their votes this November. The respondents sent a clear message for anyone running for Congress, and that's grocery bills matter. Across all three political groups surveyed, Republicans, Democrats, and Independents, the economy and cost of living ranked as the top two issues expected to influence midterm election votes. On a scale of 0 to 10, all three groups scored those issues between 7.7 and 8.5. Nothing else came close. When researchers drilled down into food and ag policy specifically, food affordability rose to the top of that list. That's ahead of food safety, payments to farmers, environmental protection, and every other category tested. And the numbers carry weight. More than 40% of Republican respondents, nearly 58% of Democrats, and 44% of Independents said a candidate's stance on food affordability would strongly affect their vote. Cost of living was also top of the list when respondents were asked to name their single most important midterm issue. Nearly a third of Republicans chose it, nearly half of Democrats, and nearly half of independents as well. That kind of consensus across party lines is pretty rare in today's political environment. The survey also asked whether voters believe politicians can actually do anything about food prices. Most said yes, though predictably, Republicans credited their party and Democrats credited theirs. The most striking finding came from independent respondents. More than half said it would take bipartisan cooperation to move the needle on food prices, and about one in five independents said no political party could help at all. The recent Gardner Food and Agricultural Policy Survey results from the University of Illinois and Purdue University indicate that agriculture will be a focus this election cycle. Consumers are paying close attention to what candidates say about food costs, and those consumers are prepared to vote on it. That's Farm Progress America, brought to you today by Helena Agri Enterprises. 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I'm Mike Pearson. 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

WIVR, that's Old Dominion with Snapback. Yeah, some pretty crazy storms whipping through the area last night. Parts of Grundy County down in Springfield and some areas of Chicago with some wind damage. Today, we're looking at partly sunny skies. There is a chance of some rain this afternoon and, again, a chance of some severe weather later today. A high of 85, heat index around 95, and, of course, all the weather updates that you need right here on River Country.

0: the latest and greatest in country, plus local news and weather. Partly sunny skies today. Chance of showers and thunderstorms this afternoon. High about 85. Complete look at the forecast coming up. Checking your River Country News this Thursday morning. I'm Rob West. Several power outages have been reported across the region from yesterday's storms. ComEd says they have about 1,800 customers in our area without power, majority of those over near Coal City, where some 1,100 ComEd customers are without power. Some estimates put it as late as Saturday before power is fully restored. Wednesday's storms brought some high winds with them. The winds at the Greater Kankakee Airport reported at a gust of 50 miles an hour during a storm just after 4 Wednesday afternoon, another gust of about 45 miles an hour about 9:15 last night. Federal Trade Commission getting reports of scammers targeting child care workers. Indiana News Now's Terry D. has more.
1: 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The scammer will send a check in advance to pay, which is written for more than the required amount. The con artists will request a reimbursement to be sent by wire transfer or a payment app for the difference. Authorities advise not to send the money, and if the bounced check hits your account, you'll be on the hook for bank fees. I'm Terry D. reporting.
0: Father's Day coming up on the 21st, the day a very different feel to it than Mother's Day. Bree Tennis with more.
2: That's because shopping for dad is tough, because guys don't typically drop hints about what they want or don't want. 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And to save you some panic shopping, they say dads want special outings with experience-based gifts. 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Not all dads are masters of the grill, but they are all masters of the TV remote. I'm Bree Tennis.
3: NBC News Radio, I'm Michael Kastner. The U.S. is carrying out a second day of airstrikes on Iran after President Trump warned that Iran would be attacked until it agreed to make a deal. Several attacks were reported across a number of Iranian cities into Thursday morning. Iran has said the Strait of Hormuz, a vital shipping waterway, will remain closed. The New York Knicks are one win away from an NBA title after completing a historic comeback in Game 4 of the Finals. The Knicks erase a 29-point deficit to beat the San Antonio Spurs 107-106 at Madison Square Garden. Donna Summer's music catalog has been acquired by Primary Wave Music. The company announced a partnership with the estate of the legendary R&B singer, best known for her disco-era hits like Hot Stuff, Bad Girls, and I Feel Love. She sold an estimated 100-plus albums worldwide. Michael Kastner, NBC News Radio.
0: In sports, Sox and Cards both won last night. Cubs lost. Sox beat the Braves 2-1 in Chicago last night, while the Cubs lost 3-2 to the Rockies in Denver. St. Louis Cardinals beat the Mets 9-2. Sox wrap up their series with the Braves in Chicago tonight. Cubs finish their series in Colorado this afternoon. The Cards are at the Mets again this afternoon. Chicago Sky visit the Indiana Fever tonight in Indianapolis. New York Knicks have a 3-1 lead in the best-of-seven NBA Finals after coming back from a 29-point deficit last night to beat the Spurs 107-106 in New York. Game 5 in San Antonio on Saturday. And the Stanley Cup Finals continue tonight. The Hurricanes host the Golden Knights in Game 5 from Raleigh. The series tied up at 2 games apiece.
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5: We're going to mix of sunshine and clouds for now. Some afternoon showers and thunderstorms may pop up. Hot and humid today. We're in the upper 80s, wind gusting at about 25 miles per hour. Our heat index today in the mid-90s. Overnight, more rain and thunderstorms are likely. Some of those could be severe, large hail, and damaging wind again. Our overnight low near 60. For Friday, things look a little bit nicer, sunny, and we're in the upper 70s. Should be sunny through the weekend. I'm meteorologist Steve Hamilton.
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6: Well, hello and happy Thursday. It's Roy Gregory getting you closer to the weekend, and we have a Would You Rather question today. Actually inspired by sitting in our transmitter site. One of our towers had air conditioning failure. So Yesterday, I spent some time with our friends from Home Appliance installing some air conditioning. I didn't do it. I was just kind of there. But this question today, the Would You Rather question, inspired by our first real warm day of the summer. We've got another warm day today. Not quite as warm as yesterday, but still warm. We'll have our Would You Rather question coming up at 6:15. Jelly Roll and Luke Combs on the way. Kicking things off, it's Josh Ross on River Country.

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River Country, WIVR, that is Little Big Town. Today, National Corn on the Cob Day and German Chocolate Cake Day. 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

0: River Country WIVR, Luke Combs, his version of Fast Car here on this Thursday morning. All right, the Roy Gregory Would You Rather question, actually inspired yesterday by sitting in one of our transmitter sites for 103.7 yesterday, which was out air conditioning. Got to like 125 with all the equipment inside the little transmitter shack. So we had our friends from Home Plumbing, Heating, and Cooling in Kankakee help us out and install a couple of air conditioning units. So it led me to this question, the Roy Gregory Would You Rather question. Would you rather live without air conditioning or live without Wi-Fi? The funny thing is, you really don't know how much you appreciate something unless you don't have it. And I know that when I was growing up, my mom was really stingy on the air conditioning. I mean, we had it, but she would never turn it on. It had to be like 90, 70, 75. So when I got older, I'm like, okay, I did enact that rule for a while, but as I get older, I'm definitely, the air is on frequently throughout summer. And then the Wi-Fi thing, you know, nowadays we're carrying around our phones, which basically are a walking computer. But if you don't have access to your Wi-Fi, you know, how do you survive? It's interesting. And I know there's a lot of people without power today. They're getting a taste of what life was without power. And, of course, you have your refrigerated goods and all kinds of things that are affected that way. But our Roy Gregory Would You Rather question today, would you rather live without air conditioning or live without Wi-Fi? Chime in on our River Country Facebook page.
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3: We're going to mix of sunshine and clouds for now. Some afternoon showers and thunderstorms may pop up. Hot and humid today. We're in the upper 80s, wind gusting at about 25 miles per hour. Our heat index today in the mid-90s. Overnight, more rain and thunderstorms are likely. Some of those could be severe, large hail, and damaging wind again. Our overnight low near 60. For Friday, things look a little bit nicer, sunny, and we're in the upper 70s. Should be sunny through the weekend. I'm meteorologist Steve Hamilton.
4: 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We're at 67 currently in Bonfield. 67 in Bradley. Taking a ride with Brian Martin here on River Country, WIVR.

River Country, WIVR, inviting you to take a ride to Rensselaer tomorrow as we continue our hometown spotlight. We're going to be hanging out at the LaRue Community Swimming Pool. 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It opens at noon, and Mike Tamano and I will be there from noon till 1. Stop on by, win tickets to Holiday World in Indiana Beach, and say hi while you're there. That's in Rensselaer tomorrow.

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0: 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Partly sunny skies today. Chance of showers and thunderstorms this afternoon, though. High about 85. Complete look at the forecast coming up. Checking your River Country news this Thursday morning. I'm Rob West. Manhattan police reporting an arrest after a shots fired call on Tuesday. Jake Lamore has the details.
1: Rob, according to a press release, officers were called to Bryn and Brett Drive for a report of shots fired sometime Tuesday. When they arrived, 16 spent shell casings were found in the street. After some investigating, officers learned 18-year-old Aiden D. Valera of Manhattan allegedly fired multiple rounds from a moving vehicle. Valera was found, then arrested, and the firearm also recovered. Valera was charged with felony aggravated unlawful use of a weapon and reckless discharge of a firearm. Due to the Safety Act, Valera was released with the listed citations. I'm Jake Lamore.
0: More products have been added to a recall of pet foods that could cause some serious illness or even death. Daria Albinger has the details.
2: The FDA's issued an updated notice for certain freeze-dried and frozen raw pet foods made by Go Raw LLC. That's on top of the firm's voluntary recall back in February that its products contain extremely low levels of thiamine or vitamin B1. Dogs and cats need thiamine to maintain neurological function and to digest carbohydrates. Without it, they could experience seizures, which could lead to death. Raw pet foods have also been linked to foodborne illnesses such as Salmonella. You can find the complete list of the recalled foods on the FDA website. I'm Daria Albinger.
3: NBC News Radio, I'm Michael Kastner. The World Cup kicks off today. The global soccer tournament is taking place in North America for the first time since 1994. The opening game is in Mexico City, with Mexico taking on South Africa before the U.S. team kicks off on Friday with their opener against Paraguay in Los Angeles. The U.S. is launching another round of strikes on Iran. Several attacks were reported across a number of Iranian cities into Thursday morning. Iran has fired back with attacks on Bahrain, Kuwait, and Jordan. A new study is shedding light on why plastic products seem to hang around for years in waterways. More from Tammy Trujillo.
4: Engineers at Northwestern University tested polystyrene, the material used in some packaging and food containers. They found salt and natural material in freshwater and seawater can block the sunlight that starts breaking the plastic down. Researchers say their findings could help design plastics that break down better after they reach rivers, lakes, and oceans.
3: Michael Kastner, NBC News Radio.
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6: 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On Tuesday, the Braidwood Shootout included 16 girls basketball teams getting the opportunity for some summer basketball competition. And the Illinois Coaches Association released the 2026 ICA softball all-state teams earlier this week. Many area athletes were recognized. Baseball, White Sox beat the Braves 2-1 last night. They play again tonight. Cubs on a three-game losing streak, losing to the Rockies 3-2. They play again today. And the Cardinals on a six-game winning streak with a 9-2 win over the Mets. They take on the Mets this afternoon. The Knicks pulled off the greatest comeback in NBA Finals history, erasing a 29-point deficit, beating the Spurs 107-106. They're one win away from capturing the NBA Finals. It returns to San Antonio Saturday. And the Stanley Cup Final continues tonight in Raleigh. The Hurricanes and the Golden Knights play Game 5. That series tied at 2 apiece.
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8: We're going to mix of sunshine and clouds for now. Some afternoon showers and thunderstorms may pop up. Hot and humid today. We're in the upper 80s, wind gusting at about 25 miles per hour. Our heat index today in the mid-90s. Overnight, more rain and thunderstorms are likely. Some of those could be severe, large hail, and damaging wind again. Our overnight low near 60. For Friday, things look a little bit nicer, sunny, and we're in the upper 70s. Should be sunny through the weekend. I'm meteorologist Steve Hamilton.
6: Thank you, Steve. It is sunny, 67 in Wilmington, 67 in Bourbonnais, with music from Lainey Wilson. Lainey, part of the Windy City Smokeout coming up in July. Don't forget, Friday, we're giving away tickets at 7:43.

River Country, WIVR, a couple of famous friends there, Chris Young and Kane Brown. All right, Father's Day is just a couple of weekends away, and that's the 21st. The day has a different day than Mother's Day. The average amount spent on dads, $226. That's considerably less than on moms, but that's okay. Dads, don't complain. And I was reading this survey about what dads really want for Father's Day. They don't want ties. I was looking at some of the things on here. I agree with some of these. Some of these, maybe not. But here we go. Quality time with family. A special meal, whether it be a favorite restaurant or maybe cooked meal. Peace and quiet. A day to relax. This one I've always agreed with. Gift cards to favorite stores or restaurants. I hear that, oh, that's not very personable. You know what? It makes sense. That way you can get whatever you want with a gift card. To me, number one on this list is hobby-related gifts. Golf, fishing, grilling, tools, gaming, whatever the case. Hobby-related gifts. Homemade gifts from kids, always a good one. Sports tickets or event experiences is up on that list. New gadgets or tech accessories. And a cold beverage and a backyard barbecue. Those are some of the top things that dads like. What else would dad like? You know, for me, something golf-related would be fine. I don't really, you know, the things that I really need are kind of expensive, so I know my kids aren't going to get them for me, so it'll be like me buying myself a gift. But, I mean, gift cards and anything golf-related, you know, get me some golf balls or maybe a gift certificate over there to Aspen Ridge and Bourbon A, hint, hint, nudge, nudge. But that's it. What do you think dads want? Any dads out there want to chime in?

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2: 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Every individual nozzle on the sprayer is now able to control itself, and you're not doing a boom wide pressure and rate control. 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
1: How can they acquire for more of this?
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0: 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The 98th Illinois FFA State Convention is underway in Springfield this week. The first two sessions during the 2026 convention this week feature the retiring addresses of four major state officers: President Natalie Pratt of Amboy FFA, Sentinel Paige Sirens of Anawan, Secretary Kyle Bradshaw of Pittsfield, and reporter Ethan Bremer of Pearl City FFA. The recognitions included the state-winning chapters for Growing Leaders, Kewaunee FFA, Building Communities, Goreville FFA, and Strengthening Agriculture, the Cambridge FFA chapter. And several chapters were recognized during the convention sessions or had members who will be honored for obtaining the Illinois State FFA degrees later. And that includes Flanagan Cornell, Muhammad Seymour, Paxton Buckley Loda, and Pontiac. More than 5,000 FFA members, advisors, and guests are attending the 98th Annual Convention. The 2026 theme is Sparking Your Future, and the three-day event annually recognizes achievements of Illinois FFA members, elects the major state officer team, and celebrates overall agriculture. Convention attendees were greeted with activities during a career fair featuring colleges and agribusinesses, professional development workshops, plus a chance to engage in the history of Illinois' capital city. And the latest ag news is found at CentralIllinoisFarmNetwork.com, and follow us on social media. We are on Facebook, YouTube, and X, so follow along for the latest ag updates all the time. This has been Central Illinois Today. I'm Kent Kasson.
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6: We're going to mix of sunshine and clouds for now. Some afternoon showers and thunderstorms may pop up. Hot and humid today. We're in the upper 80s, wind gusting at about 25 miles per hour. Our heat index today in the mid-90s. Overnight, more rain and thunderstorms are likely. Some of those could be severe, large hail, and damaging wind again. Our overnight low near 60. For Friday, things look a little bit nicer, sunny, and we're in the upper 70s. Should be sunny through the weekend. I'm meteorologist Steve Hamilton.
7: Thank you, Steve. Sunshine, nice and cool this morning. 67 in Fowler. It is 68 in Kankakee.
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0: The latest and greatest in country, plus local news and weather. 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Partly sunny skies today with a good chance of showers and thunderstorms this afternoon, a high about 85. Complete look at the forecast coming up. Checking your River Country News this Thursday morning, I'm Rob West. Kankakee County State's Attorney Jim Rowe had some good news to share during yesterday morning's meeting of the Kankakee County Board's Criminal Justice Committee.
1: To date, we have only had 26 JD cases filed, and those are juvenile delinquency cases. So those are when kids are committing violent crimes. About 10 years ago now, I think we were filing around maybe 400 a year.
0: Rowe credited his office's work with local school districts and juvenile probation programs for the drop in the cases. Merchant Street Music Festivals announced April Carroll as this year's artist for their merchandise. Carroll says nature in the Kankakee area inspired her designs.
2: I'm like a big supporter of, you know, hiking and kayaking around here. So I guess that's a big reason I incorporated like the canoe. And since it's a music fest, I figured it'd be kind of funny to add the bass, you know, as like the oar.
0: You can pre-order this year's merch now through June 30th at MerchantStreetMusicFest.com. Fest takes place July 24th and 25th in downtown Kankakee. Kankakee Municipal Band Summer Concert Series continues tonight at the Palzer Band Shell in Bird Park. Municipal Band conductor Bob Evans says tonight is a special night for the band.
3: 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Seven of our band members who are former or current music educators will be conducting a piece on the program. They are Mike Snyder, Kathy Evans, Jesse Keller, Lori Buckman, Zandria Brandt, Justin Gund, and Amy Schinnebarger. Our vendor for this evening is Mia Bella's Wood-Fired Pizza. 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
4: NBC News Radio, I'm Michael Kastner. The World Cup kicks off today. The global soccer tournament is taking place in North America for the first time since 1994. The opening game is in Mexico City, with Mexico taking on South Africa before the U.S. team kicks off on Friday with their opener against Paraguay in Los Angeles. The U.S. is launching another round of strikes on Iran. Several attacks were reported across a number of Iranian cities into Thursday morning. Iran has fired back with attacks on Bahrain, Kuwait, and Jordan. A new study is shedding light on why plastic products seem to hang around for years in waterways. More from Tammy Trujillo.
5: Engineers at Northwestern University tested polystyrene, the material used in some packaging and food containers. They found salt and natural material in freshwater and seawater can block the sunlight that starts breaking the plastic down. Researchers say their findings could help design plastics that break down better after they reach rivers, lakes, and oceans.
4: Michael Kastner, NBC News Radio.
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0: In sports, Sox and Cards both won last night. Cubs lost. Sox beat the Braves 2-1 in Chicago last night, while the Cubs lost 3-2 to the Rockies in Denver. St. Louis Cardinals beat the Mets 9-2. Sox wrap up their series with the Braves in Chicago tonight. Cubs finish their series in Colorado this afternoon. The Cards are at the Mets again this afternoon. Chicago Sky visit the Indiana Fever tonight in Indianapolis. New York Knicks have a 3-1 lead in the best-of-seven NBA Finals after coming back from a 29-point deficit last night to beat the Spurs 107-106 in New York. Game 5 in San Antonio on Saturday. And the Stanley Cup Finals continue tonight. The Hurricanes host the Golden Knights in Game 5 from Raleigh. The series tied up at 2 games apiece.
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9: We're going to mix of sunshine and clouds for now. Some afternoon showers and thunderstorms may pop up. Hot and humid today. We're in the upper 80s, wind gusting at about 25 miles per hour. Our heat index today in the mid-90s. Overnight, more rain and thunderstorms are likely. Some of those could be severe, large hail, and damaging wind again. Our overnight low near 60. For Friday, things look a little bit nicer, sunny, and we're in the upper 70s. Should be sunny through the weekend. I'm meteorologist Steve Hamilton.
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10: Well, hello and happy Thursday. It's Roy Gregory inching you one step closer to the weekend. We're almost there. Coming up, we start our salute to dads. Father's Day is next weekend, and today, Sebastian Maniscalco talks about his dad as we salute our quarter after laughter with dad, Sebastian Maniscalco, coming up. Jason Aldean gets the hour started with his latest Don't Tell on Me here on River Country, WIVR.

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River Country, WIVR with Lady Antebellum. You need a good laugh? We got one for you. Sebastian Maniscalco just around the corner with a salute to dads. Yep, Father's Day is only a couple weekends away. We'll hear from Sebastian Maniscalco. Today's Quarter After Laughter coming up in 6 minutes.

0: say so. River Country, WIVR. What a great song there from Dan and Shay. It's called Say So. All right, the Roy Gregory Would You Rather question. Would you rather live without air conditioning or live without Wi-Fi? Overwhelming response so far is Wi-Fi. Steven chimed in, said, I'd go without Wi-Fi because I work in a factory. It'd be way too hot to come home to a hot house. I get that. Danny says, Wi-Fi, I've lived half my life without it. Makes sense, right? But Kelly puts a good point in there. She says, I would live without air conditioning. Otherwise, I would give up working from home and go back working in the office where it's freezing in the summer. See, I like it nice and cool. That's how it is. I do have the window open here in the studio this morning because it's nice this morning. It's just a tick under 70, and it feels good. So the Roy Gregory Would You Rather question today, would you rather live without air conditioning or live without Wi-Fi? So far, Wi-Fi is getting the bulk of the answers. Chime in on our River Country Facebook page.
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0: Well, Father's Day is coming up in a couple of weekends, and today we salute dads with comedian Sebastian Maniscalco.
2: That's how I did it. My father, cash. That's all he had, a wad of cash growing up. No wallet, just a wad, just a big knot with a broccoli band around the wad. We'd negotiate. My father would negotiate prices at Sears. It was embarrassing to go shopping with the guy. The salesman didn't know what the hell was going on. The salesman was like, the refrigerator's going to be about $1,200 here. My father would be like, no, it's not. We're going to pay cash. And the salesman was like, yeah, we accept cash, sir, $1,200. But they're like, cash. What's the price gonna be with cash? It's not a flea market, we're at Sears.
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River Country, WIBR. That's Montgomery Gentry, Eddie Montgomery of Montgomery Gentry, going to be part of the Watsika Family Fest this year with Rodney Atkins. That show is Saturday, August 29th. You can find out more at WatsikaFamilyFest.com. Well, for you folks who listen to River Country on 103.7, you know that we've had a couple days where we were off the air. That was because our air conditioning had failed out at our transmitter site. And I want to say thank you to Home Plumbing, Heating, and Cooling for their help. Let me just say this. We had a company that we had been working with for some years, and we called them, and after 4 hours, they said, well, we told you that you're going to need a new air conditioning unit. So after 4 years, they just blew us off after 4 hours. So we called Home Plumbing, Heating, and Cooling, which should have been the first call anyway, which it will be from now on. The trusted name in plumbing and HVAC industry in Kankakee since 1945. Yesterday, I spent time out at our transmitter site in Ashcombe with Nick and Jeremiah. They were installing two AC units in our transmitter site. And to try to explain how the transmitter sites work, all I can tell you is there's equipment in a room, and this equipment gets very, very warm. In fact, it's so warm that you don't even need heaters in the wintertime because there's so much heat emitted from our transmitter units. So, again, a big thanks to Nick and Jeremiah. They did a great job. They've got us nice and cool and back on track. So for you folks who listen on 103.7, you can thank Nick and Jeremiah from Home Plumbing, Heating, and Cooling in Kankakee, and I highly recommend them because they took good care of us. And yesterday was a real test, right, with that 100-degree heat index. Today, about 95, but it's still going to be a warm one. And again, big thanks to Home Plumbing, Heating, and Cooling on Well.

0: the latest and greatest in country, plus local news and weather. 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Partly sunny skies today. Chance of showers and thunderstorms this afternoon. A high about 85. Complete look at the forecast coming up. Checking your River Country News this Thursday morning. I'm Rob West. Several power outages have been reported across the region from yesterday's storms. ComEd says they have about 1,800 customers in our area without power, majority of those over near Coal City, where some 1,100 ComEd customers are without power. Some estimates put it as late as Saturday before power is fully restored. Wednesday's storms brought some high winds with them. The winds at the Greater Kankakee Airport reported at a gust of 50 miles an hour during a storm just after 4 Wednesday afternoon, another gust of about 45 miles an hour about 9:15 last night. Federal Trade Commission getting reports of scammers targeting child care workers. Indiana News Now's Terry D. has more.
1: 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The scammer will send a check in advance to pay, which is written for more than the required amount. The con artists will request a reimbursement to be sent by wire transfer or a payment app for the difference. 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I'm Terry D. reporting.
0: Father's Day coming up on the 21st, the day a very different feel to it than Mother's Day. Bree Tennis with more.
2: That's because shopping for dad is tough, because guys don't typically drop hints about what they want or don't want. 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
3: NBC News Radio, I'm Michael Kastner. More U.S. airstrikes against Iran have been carried out after President Trump warned that the Islamic Republic would be hit until it agreed to make a deal. Several attacks were reported across a number of Iranian cities into this morning. The New York Knicks have pulled off the greatest comeback in NBA Finals history. The team wiped out a 29-point deficit to stun the Spurs 107-106 in Game 4 from Madison Square Garden. New York is now one win away from its first title since 1973. The U.S. is blocking some international travel ahead of the World Cup due to the outbreak of Ebola. The rare species of Ebola has no vaccine and has killed more than 100 people in Congo and Uganda. World Health Organization Senior Advisor Dr. Aileen Marty.
4: Understanding that this thing has a 21-day incubation period, there are many people that were in the area, that left the area.
3: Michael Kastner, NBC News Radio.
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6: 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Tuesday at the Braidwood Shootouts included 16 girls basketball teams getting the opportunity for some summer basketball competition. The Illinois Coaches Association released the 2026 ICA softball All-State teams this week. Many area athletes were recognized. Baseball, White Sox, 2-1 winners over the Braves. They play again tonight. Cubs on a 3-game losing streak. They lost to the Rockies 3-2. They're in Colorado this afternoon. Cardinals have won six in a row. They beat the Mets 9-2. They take on the Mets this afternoon. Knicks with the greatest comeback in NBA history, down 29 points. They come back to beat the Spurs 107-106 to take a 3-1 series lead. The Spurs try to fend off elimination on Saturday in San Antonio. And the Stanley Cup Finals continue on the ice in Raleigh, North Carolina tonight. The Hurricanes host the Golden Knights. That series tied at two games apiece.
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8: We're going to mix of sunshine and clouds for now. Some afternoon showers and thunderstorms may pop up. Hot and humid today. We're in the upper 80s, wind gusting at about 25 miles per hour. Our heat index today in the mid-90s. Overnight, more rain and thunderstorms are likely. Some of those could be severe, large hail, and damaging wind again. Our overnight low near 60. For Friday, things look a little bit nicer, sunny, and we're in the upper 70s. Should be sunny through the weekend. I'm meteorologist Steve Hamilton.
6: Thank you, Steve. Sunshine 69 in Grant Park. It's 69 in Bradley. Taking you down to the country house with Sam Hunt here on River Country WIVR.

0: River Country, WIVR, saluting American kids. That's Kenny Chesney. All right, we found out through a survey that most dads want tickets or experiences for Father's Day. They don't want the ties. A lot of them want peace and quiet, whatever the case. But I do know something that dads would absolutely love for Father's Day. And how about some racing at Chicagoland Speedway? Chicagoland Speedway is back. 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
0: 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It could pay off with some free food from our JJC and Lindman family McDonald's. It's our River Country Workplace of the Week. This week's Workplace of the Week is the Bourbonnais Township Highway Department on Armor Road in Bourbonnais. They were nominated by Jason Diaz. Jason and some of his coworkers are treated to some delicious food.

River Country WIVR, that's Scotty McCreary. Scotty going to be coming to the Windy City Smokeout next month. Scotty there on Thursday, July 9th, along with Darius Rucker and his band Hootie and the Blowfish. Also appearing, Lady Wilson on July 10th. Jordan Davis, July 11th. Blake Shelton, July 12th. There's a ton of other performers. And tomorrow morning, we are going to be giving away a pass for 4 days for you and a guest to check out those great artists and a ton of others. You can see the complete lineup at WindyCitySmokeout.com. It's Ticket Me at 7:43 tomorrow morning. 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

0: 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Partly sunny skies today. Chance of showers and thunderstorms this afternoon. High about 85. Complete look at the forecast coming up. Checking your River Country News this Thursday morning. I'm Rob West. Manhattan police reporting an arrest after a shots fired call on Tuesday. Jake Lamore has the details.
1: Rob, according to a press release, officers were called to Bryn and Brett Drive for a report of shots fired sometime Tuesday. When they arrived, 16 spent shell casings were found in the street. After some investigating, officers learned 18-year-old Aiden D. Valera of Manhattan allegedly fired multiple rounds from a moving vehicle. Valera was found, then arrested, and the firearm also recovered. Valera was charged with felony aggravated unlawful use of a weapon and reckless discharge of a firearm. Due to the Safety Act, Valera was released with the listed citations. I'm Jake Lamore.
0: More products have been added to a recall of pet foods that could cause some serious illness or even death. Daria Albinger has the details.
2: The FDA's issued an updated notice for certain freeze-dried and frozen raw pet foods made by Go Raw LLC. That's on top of the firm's voluntary recall back in February that its products contain extremely low levels of thiamine or vitamin B1. Dogs and cats need thiamine to maintain neurological function and to digest carbohydrates. Without it, they could experience seizures, which could lead to death. Raw pet foods have also been linked to foodborne illnesses such as salmonella. You can find the complete list of the recalled foods on the FDA website. I'm Daria Albinger.
3: NBC News Radio, I'm Michael Kastner. More U.S. airstrikes against Iran have been carried out after President Trump warned that the Islamic Republic would be hit until it agreed to make a deal. Several attacks were reported across a number of Iranian cities into this morning. The New York Knicks have pulled off the greatest comeback in NBA Finals history. The team wiped out a 29-point deficit to stun the Spurs 107-106 in Game 4 from Madison Square Garden. New York is now one win away from its first title since 1973. The U.S. is blocking some international travel ahead of the World Cup due to the outbreak of Ebola. The rare species of Ebola has no vaccine and has killed more than 100 people in Congo and Uganda. World Health Organization Senior Advisor Dr. Aileen Marty.
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0: In sports, Sox and Cards both won last night. Cubs lost. Sox beat the Braves 2-1 in Chicago last night, while the Cubs lost 3-2 to the Rockies in Denver. St. Louis Cardinals beat the Mets 9-2. Sox wrap up their series with the Braves in Chicago tonight. Cubs finish their series in Colorado this afternoon. The Cards are at the Mets again this afternoon. Chicago Sky visit the Indiana Fever tonight in Indianapolis. New York Knicks have a 3-1 lead in the best-of-seven NBA Finals after coming back from a 29-point deficit last night to beat the Spurs 107-106 in New York. Game 5 in San Antonio on Saturday. And the Stanley Cup Finals continue tonight. The Hurricanes host the Golden Knights in Game 5 from Raleigh. The series tied up at 2 games apiece.
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7: We're going to mix of sunshine and clouds for now. Some afternoon showers and thunderstorms may pop up. Hot and humid today. We're in the upper 80s, wind gusting at about 25 miles per hour. Our heat index today in the mid-90s. Overnight, more rain and thunderstorms are likely. Some of those could be severe, large hail, and damaging wind again. Our overnight low near 60. For Friday, things look a little bit nicer, sunny, and we're in the upper 70s. Should be sunny through the weekend. I'm meteorologist Steve Hamilton.
8: Thank you, Steve. It's 8:01, sunny and 70 in Manteno, 71 in Bourbonnais.
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8: Well, hello and happy Thursday. We are getting one step closer to the weekend. It's Roy Gregory, and as we head into this hour today in country music history, a sad day in country music history, June 11th, 2003, Country Music Magazine announced it would cease publication effective with the August-September 2003 issue. For years, that was like the go-to. Remember, this is prior to really the internet and anything else. So if you wanted a source for country music, Country Music Magazine was your place to go. The final issue was Martina McBride on the cover, part of a salute to women in country music history. Now, the magazine's sister publication, Country Weekly, had largely taken over the market for country-related journalism and picked up some of the slack left by the vacation there of Country Music Magazine. But let's go ahead and hear who appeared on the final cover of that magazine. It's Martina McBride with A Broken Wing here on River Country WIVR.

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River Country, WIVR. That's Ella Langley. It's Roy Gregory on this pretty good-looking Thursday morning for sure. Coming up, we've got our River Country Birthday Club. We'll see who's celebrating today. Coming up after Cody Johnson here on River Country, WIVR.

out, it'll sit right here on this land. 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And he said, boys, whatever you're offering, it won't be enough.

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3: 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NFL quarterback, Hall of Famer Joe Montana is 70. Hugh Laurie, the actor from House, he is 67. 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Chrissy Bremer of Chatsworth did that. 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

River Country, WIBR. That is Justin Moore, who had to step away from some scheduled shows due to some health concerns. A statement on Instagram the other day from Justin said he'll be taking a break from the stage for a short period to focus on his health. He added, "This is the right decision for me and my family. I appreciate everyone's understanding and support." He did have a show scheduled tonight in Delaware. That has been canceled. And it's not clear when he'll be returning to the stage, but we wish him nothing but the best on whatever his health issue is. Luke Combs up next here on River Country.

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0: 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See the Bad Boy Tractors on North McKinley in Rensselaer. Partly sunny skies today, chance of showers and thunderstorms this afternoon, high about 85. Complete look at the forecast coming up. Checking your River Country News this Thursday morning, I'm Rob West. Kankakee County State's Attorney Jim Rowe had some good news to share during yesterday morning's meeting of the Kankakee County Board's Criminal Justice Committee.
1: To date, we have only had 26 JD cases filed, and those are juvenile delinquency cases. So those are when kids are committing violent crimes. About 10 years ago now, I think we were filing around maybe 400 a year.
0: Rowe credited his office's work with local school districts and juvenile probation programs for the drop in the cases. Merchant Street Music Festivals announced April Carroll as this year's artist for their merchandise. Carroll says nature in the Kankakee area inspired her designs.
2: I'm like a big supporter of, you know, hiking and kayaking around here, so I guess that's a big reason I incorporated like the canoe. And since it's a music fest, I figured it'd be kind of funny to add the bass, you know, as like the oar.
0: You can pre-order this year's merch now through June 30th at merchantstreetmusicfest.com. Fest takes place July 24th and 25th in downtown Kankakee. Kankakee Municipal Band Summer Concert Series continues tonight at the Palzer Band Shell in Bird Park. Municipal Band conductor Bob Evans says tonight is a special night for the band.
3: 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Seven of our band members who are former or current music educators will be conducting a piece on the program. They are Mike Snyder, Kathy Evans, Jesse Keller, Lori Buckman, Zandria Brandt, Justin Gund, and Amy Schinnebarger. Our vendor for this evening is Mia Bella's Wood-Fired Pizza. 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
4: NBC News Radio, I'm Michael Kastner. The U.S. has launched a second day of airstrikes on Iran after President Trump warned that Iran would be attacked until it signs a deal. Several attacks were reported across a number of Iranian cities into Thursday morning. Iran has fired back with attacks on Bahrain, Kuwait, and Jordan. The World Cup gets underway today. The global soccer tournament is taking place in North America for the first time since 1994. The opening game is in Mexico City, with Mexico taking on South Africa before the U.S. team kicks off on Friday for their opener against Paraguay in Los Angeles. Steven Spielberg's sci-fi film Disclosure Day is looking to take number one at this weekend's box office.
5: People have a right to know the truth.
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4: The movie is looking to bring in $35 million in North America and about $65 million around the globe. Michael Kastner, NBC News Radio.
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8: 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Kia Bradley wants to see you in a Kia. Registration open until June 16th for the Watseka Park District's Youth Soccer League, ages 4 through 13. Games will start next month on July the 11th. If you're looking for more info, go to their website, watsekapark.org. Tuesday, the Braidwood Shootout included 16 girls basketball teams getting the opportunity for some summer basketball competition. The Illinois Coaches Association released the 2026 ICA softball all-state teams earlier this week. Many area athletes were recognized. Baseball, White Sox beat the Braves 2-1. They play again tonight. Cubs lost for the third consecutive game, 3-2 to the Rockies. They play again this afternoon. And the Cardinals on a six-game winning streak after beating the Mets 9-2 in New York. Those two teams play again today. The Knicks overcame a 29-point deficit to stun the Spurs 107-106 in Game 4 of the NBA Finals. They lead that series 3-1, which resumes in San Antonio on Saturday. And on the ice, the Stanley Cup Finals continue tonight in Raleigh. The Hurricanes host the Golden Knights. That series tied at 2 apiece.
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10: We're going to mix of sunshine and clouds for now. Some afternoon showers and thunderstorms may pop up. Hot and humid today. We're in the upper 80s, wind gusting at about 25 miles per hour. Our heat index today in the mid-90s. Overnight, more rain and thunderstorms are likely. Some of those could be severe, large hail, and damaging wind again. Our overnight low near 60. For Friday, things look a little bit nicer, sunny, and we're in the upper 70s. Should be sunny through the weekend. I'm meteorologist Steve Hamilton.
8: Thank you, Steve. Sunshine 71 in Rensselaer, where we continue our hometown spotlight with a broadcast tomorrow from the LaRue Community Swimming Pool from noon to 1. 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We'll have family four packs of tickets to Indiana Beach, Holiday World, and more tomorrow in Rensselaer at the LaRue Community Swimming Pool. Should be a nice day. It's supposed to be sunny and 80. Come by and see us. Thomas Rhett and Jordan Davis up next here on River Country.

0: River Country WIVR, that is Sugarland with Baby Girl. A pretty significant day in television history today. Up for grabs for our morning mind twister, a couple of DQ medium blizzard treats from our noble Dairy Queens. And man, this would be a perfect time to get yourself a couple of blizzard treats from our noble Dairy Queens with locations in Kankakee, Moments, Manteno, and Bourbonnais. It was this date, June 11, 2002, the talent search series American Idol premiered on Fox. The very first season of American Idol in 2002 featured Kelly Clarkson and Justin Guarini facing off against each other. It drew 15 million votes. Kelly won 58% of the vote. Justin received 42%. But here is my question. What season of American Idol had the closest vote? I can tell you there were 24 million votes cast that year, and the winner won by 134,000 votes. Just to give you a sort of perspective, the margin of victory when Kelly Clarkson won season 11 was almost 2.5 million votes. This particular season, the vote count was within 134,000 votes. What season was it? I'm going to give you a choice. You tell me which one. Was it season 2 or season 9? Which season of American Idol had the closest finale vote? Season 2 or season 9? Give us a call with your guess. The number's 800-656-1017.
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0: humid today. We're in the upper 80s, wind gusting at about 25 miles per hour. Our heat index today in the mid-90s. Overnight, more rain and thunderstorms are likely. Some of those could be severe, large hail, and damaging wind again. Our overnight low near 60. For Friday, things look a little bit nicer, sunny, and we're in the upper 70s. Should be sunny through the weekend. I'm meteorologist Steve Hamilton.
1: Thank you, Steve. Sunshine, it is 73 in Gilman, 72 in Kankakee. Our question today is, it was this date in television history, June 11th, 2002. American Idol premiered on Fox, the very first season, would end up with the finale between Kelly Clarkson and Justin Guarini. They drew 15.5 million votes. Kelly won 58% of the vote and defeated Justin by almost 2.5 million votes. My question is, what season of American Idol had the closest votes? Was it season 9 or season 2? Hi, River Country. Do you have a guess for us?
2: Season 9.
1: No, it was actually season 2 when Ruben Studdard defeated Clay Aiken by about 134,000 votes out of 24 million cast. He won by 50.2% of the votes. And that, to this date, the closest American Idol finale back from season 2. Riley Green up next here on River Country with his latest Change My Mind here on River Country.

River Country, WIVR. That's Riley Green. 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

0: The latest and greatest in country, plus local news and weather. 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Partly sunny skies today, showers and thunderstorms this afternoon, high about 85. Complete look at the forecast coming up. Checking your River Country news this Thursday morning, I'm Rob West. Several power outages have been reported across the region from yesterday's storms. ComEd says they have about 1,800 customers in our area without power, majority of those over near Coal City, where some 1,100 ComEd customers are without power. Some estimates put it as late as Saturday before power is fully restored. Wednesday's storms brought some high winds with them. The winds at the Greater Kankakee Airport reported at a gust of 50 miles an hour during a storm just after 4 Wednesday afternoon, another gust of about 45 miles an hour about 9:15 last night. Federal Trade Commission getting reports of scammers targeting child care workers. Indiana News Now's Terry D. has more.
1: 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The scammer will send a check in advance to pay, which is written for more than the required amount. The con artist will request a reimbursement to be sent by wire transfer or a payment app for the difference. Authorities advise not to send the money, and if the bounced check hits your account, you'll be on the hook for bank fees. I'm Terry D. reporting.
0: Father's Day coming up on the 21st, the day a very different feel to it than Mother's Day. Bree Tennis with more.
2: That's because shopping for dad is tough, because guys don't typically drop hints about what they want or don't want. 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
3: NBC News Radio, I'm Michael Kastner. The U.S. has launched a second day of airstrikes on Iran after President Trump warned that Iran would be attacked until it signs a deal. Several attacks were reported across a number of Iranian cities into Thursday morning. Iran has fired back with attacks on Bahrain, Kuwait, and Jordan. The World Cup gets underway today. The global soccer tournament is taking place in North America for the first time since 1994. The opening game is in Mexico City, with Mexico taking on South Africa before the U.S. team kicks off on Friday for their opener against Paraguay in Los Angeles. Steven Spielberg's sci-fi film Disclosure Day is looking to take number one at this weekend's box office.
4: People have a right to know the truth.
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3: The movie is looking to bring in $35 million in North America and about $65 million around the globe. Michael Kastner, NBC News Radio.
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0: In sports, Sox and Cards both won last night. Cubs lost. Sox beat the Braves 2-1 in Chicago last night, while the Cubs lost 3-2 to the Rockies in Denver. St. Louis Cardinals beat the Mets 9-2. Sox wrap up their series with the Braves in Chicago tonight. Cubs finish their series in Colorado this afternoon. The Cards are at the Mets again this afternoon. Chicago Sky visit the Indiana Fever tonight in Indianapolis. New York Knicks have a 3-1 lead in the best-of-seven NBA Finals after coming back from a 29-point deficit last night to beat the Spurs 107-106 in New York. Game 5 in San Antonio on Saturday. And the Stanley Cup Finals continue tonight. The Hurricanes host the Golden Knights in Game 5 from Raleigh. The series tied up at 2 games apiece.
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8: We're going to mix of sunshine and clouds for now. Some afternoon showers and thunderstorms may pop up. Hot and humid today. We're in the upper 80s, wind gusting at about 25 miles per hour. Our heat index today in the mid-90s. Overnight, more rain and thunderstorms are likely. Some of those could be severe, large hail, and damaging wind again. Our overnight low near 60. For Friday, things look a little bit nicer, sunny, and we're in the upper 70s. Should be sunny through the weekend. I'm meteorologist Steve Hamilton.
9: Thank you, Steve. Sunshine starting to warm up. It is 72 in St. Anne, 72 in Bradley.
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River Country WIVR with some summertime fun there from Kid Rock. Speaking of summertime fun and helping a good cause, Denny Case, Saturday, going to be at the Grove in Bourbonnais for the Relay for Life of Kankakee County, presented by the Riverside Cancer Institute. The American Cancer Society's Relay for Life, more than a walk, it's a chance to come together, celebrate cancer survivors, remember loved ones, and fight back against every cancer. Opening ceremonies Saturday at 2. Denny will be there from 3:30 to 4:30. And you can celebrate, remember, and fight back with the Relay for Life there at the Grove in Bourbonnais this Saturday. Denny, there from 3:30 to 4:30. More info, by the way, up on our website, WIVR1017.com.

0: River Country, WIVR, that is Keith Urban going out to Bridget Feats of Bradley. Bridget is our River Country Listener of the Week. Bridget works at Gordon Electric Supply, and she is a big listener. She says she listens all day long at work and always has WIVR on in her car. She says even when she's out of town, she streams River Country. They are an essential part of my day, and I wouldn't have it any other way. Well, Bridget, we wouldn't have it any other way either. We thank you for listening, and as a thank you, I saw her posting some gift certificates that we set her up for being our Listener of the Week. 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
2: We're going to mix of sunshine and clouds for now. Some afternoon showers and thunderstorms may pop up. Hot and humid today. We're in the upper 80s, wind gusting at about 25 miles per hour. Our heat index today in the mid-90s. Overnight, more rain and thunderstorms are likely. Some of those could be severe, large hail, and damaging wind again. Our overnight low near 60. For Friday, things look a little bit nicer, sunny, and we're in the upper 70s. Should be sunny through the weekend. I'm meteorologist Steve Hamilton.
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1: River Country WIVR with music from Bailey Zimmerman. Our Roy Gregory Would You Rather question today. Would you rather live without air conditioning or live without Wi-Fi? Seems like most people are taking Wi-Fi for the most part. Steven chimed in, said, I'd go without Wi-Fi. I work in a factory. I would not want to come home to a hot house. I get that. Danny says, Wi-Fi for sure. I've lived half my life without it. Cheryl chimed in, definitely Wi-Fi. Humidity is crazy here in Illinois. Need AC. Sharon also agreed with that, saying heat and humidity are killers. And Kelly offered another point on that. She said, I would live without air conditioning. Otherwise, I'd have to give up working from home and go back work in the office where she said it was always freezing in the summer. Imagine that. You can still chime in on our River Country Facebook page. Our Would You Rather question, would you rather live without AC or Wi-Fi? Next up, Lauren Elena with Chase Matthews here on River Country.

0: when Garth had the hat and Shania had the world. 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

0: 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Partly sunny skies today, high about 85. Could see some rain this afternoon. Complete look at the forecast coming up. Checking your River Country news this Thursday morning, I'm Rob West. Manhattan police reporting an arrest after a shots fired call on Tuesday. Jake Lamore has the details.
1: Rob, according to a press release, officers were called to Bryn and Brett Drive for a report of shots fired sometime Tuesday. When they arrived, 16 spent shell casings were found in the street. After some investigating, officers learned 18-year-old Aiden D. Valera of Manhattan allegedly fired multiple rounds from a moving vehicle. Valera was found, then arrested, and the firearm also recovered. Valera was charged with felony aggravated unlawful use of a weapon and reckless discharge of a firearm. Due to the Safety Act, Valera was released with the listed citations. I'm Jake Lamore.
0: More products have been added to a recall of pet foods that could cause some serious illness or even death. Daria Albinger has the details.
2: The FDA's issued an updated notice for certain freeze-dried and frozen raw pet foods made by Go Raw LLC. That's on top of the firm's voluntary recall back in February that its products contain extremely low levels of thiamine or vitamin B1. Dogs and cats need thiamine to maintain neurological function and to digest carbohydrates. Without it, they could experience seizures, which could lead to death. Raw pet foods have also been linked to foodborne illnesses such as Salmonella. You can find the complete list of the recalled foods on the FDA website. I'm Daria Albinger.
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4: We're going to mix of sunshine and clouds for now. Some afternoon showers and thunderstorms may pop up. Hot and humid today. We're in the upper 80s, wind gusting at about 25 miles per hour. Our heat index today in the mid-90s. Overnight, more rain and thunderstorms are likely. Some of those could be severe, large hail, and damaging wind again. Our overnight low near 60. For Friday, things look a little bit nicer, sunny, and we're in the upper 70s. Should be sunny through the weekend. I'm meteorologist Steve Hamilton.
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0: River Country WIVR with Megan Maroney. It's Roy Gregory with three things we learned today. The country world mourning the loss of Grand Ole Opry announcer Bill Cody. Several country artists have shared statements through social media, including Lady A's Hillary Scott, who said they are heartbroken by Cody's loss. Sarah Evans said the host will be so missed, and you can pretty much check out a lot of the Grand Ole Opry members, folks like Randy Travis, Jody Messina, Kelsey Ballerini, some of the other artists who paid tribute to the announcer. Bill Cody passed away peacefully yesterday at the age of 67. Wynonna Judd, set to share her most personal work ever with an upcoming album called The Hard Truth. She says it's about where she's been, who she's become, and what she's lost and overcome. Wynonna says she spent a lifetime singing about heartbreak, healing, faith, and survival, but has never made a record like The Hard Truth. It'll be in stores June 19th. And want to know what to get Dad for Father's Day? It's, of course, coming up here in a couple weekends. The average amount spent on Dad, about $226. Top things that dads want are sports ticket or event experiences. Hobby-related gifts like golf, fishing, grilling, tools, gaming, also up high on that list. And some other ones on there include special time with family, gift cards, which I always think is good, gift cards to favorite restaurants or stores, new gadgets or tech accessories, and how about some racing tickets? We've got a chance for you to send Dad to the races, the return at Chicagoland Speedway, July 4th weekend. By the way, you can register for that up on our website, WIVR1017.com. Three things we learned today here on River Country.
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7: We're going to mix of sunshine and clouds for now. Some afternoon showers and thunderstorms may pop up. Hot and humid today. We're in the upper 80s, wind gusting at about 25 miles per hour. Our heat index today in the mid-90s. Overnight, more rain and thunderstorms are likely. Some of those could be severe, large hail, and damaging wind again. Our overnight low near 60. For Friday, things look a little bit nicer, sunny, and we're in the upper 70s. Should be sunny through the weekend. I'm meteorologist Steve Hamilton.
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8: Yeah, baby. Let's go.

0: Yeah. That's right.
1: River Country, WIVR with Chris Jansen. Not a bad looking day. We're looking at 85 today. Not quite as warm as yesterday. Our heat index readings will be up to about 95. Not quite as warm as yesterday, but still pretty hot out there. There is a chance for some severe thunderstorms as well. Much like yesterday, the timing of that probably going to come tonight like it did last night. So keep it here for all your weather updates. As weather breaks, we've got you covered here on River Country, WIVR. Don't forget, tomorrow we're back with tickets to the Windy City Smokeout. It's Ticket Me at 7:43. Tomorrow, chance to see the likes of Scotty McCreary, Lainey Wilson, Jordan Davis, Blake Shelton, and a host of others coming to the parking lot of the United Center July 8th through the 12th. We are giving you a four-day pass for you and your guest tomorrow morning, 7:43. It's our Windy City Smokeout Friday. Till then, Roy Gregory reminding you these four things. WIVR.

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0: the latest and greatest in country, plus local news and weather. Partly sunny skies today, chance of showers and thunderstorms this afternoon, and a high about 85. Complete look at the forecast coming up. Checking your River Country News this Thursday morning, I'm Rob West. Kankakee County State's Attorney Jim Rowe had some good news to share during yesterday morning's meeting of the Kankakee County Board's Criminal Justice Committee.
1: To date, we have only had 26 JD cases filed, and those are juvenile delinquency cases. So those are when kids are committing violent crimes. A couple of years ago, about 10 years ago now, I think we were filing around maybe 400 a year.
0: Rowe credited his office's work with local school districts and juvenile probation programs for the drop in the cases. Merchant Street Music Festival's announced April Carroll as this year's artist for their merchandise. Carroll says nature in the Kankakee area inspired her designs.
2: I'm like a big supporter of, you know, hiking and kayaking around here, so I guess that's a big reason I incorporated like the canoe. And since it's a music fest, I figured it'd be kind of funny to add the bass, you know, as like the oar.
0: You can pre-order this year's merch now through June 30th at merchantstreetmusicfest.com. Fest takes place July 24th and 25th in downtown Kankakee. Kankakee Municipal Band Summer Concert Series continues tonight at the Palzer Band Shell in Bird Park. Municipal Band conductor Bob Evans says tonight is a special night for the band.
3: 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Seven of our band members who are former or current music educators will be conducting a piece on the program. They are Mike Snyder, Kathy Evans, Jesse Keller, Lori Buckman, Zandria Brandt, Justin Gund, and Amy Schinnebarger. 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
5: We're going to mix of sunshine and clouds for now. Some afternoon showers and thunderstorms may pop up. Hot and humid today. We're in the upper 80s, wind gusting at about 25 miles per hour. Our heat index today in the mid-90s. Overnight, more rain and thunderstorms are likely. Some of those could be severe, large hail, and damaging wind again. Our overnight low near 60. For Friday, things look a little bit nicer, sunny, and we're in the upper 70s. Should be sunny through the weekend. I'm meteorologist Steve Hamilton.
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Rocky Mountain Low. Corey Kent and Cole Wetzel here at River Country WIVR as we roll into a 10 o'clock hour. And a Thursday. Good morning, everybody. It's Chris Nichols. Great to be with you. Maybe some afternoon thunderstorms later. A little breezy, 88 in Little Big Town. Let's head to the boondocks before the rain here at River Country WIVR.

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0: Luke Bryan, one margarita here at River Country, WIVR. 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
4: We're going to mix of sunshine and clouds for now. Some afternoon showers and thunderstorms may pop up. Hot and humid today. We're in the upper 80s, wind gusting at about 25 miles per hour. Our heat index today in the mid-90s. Overnight, more rain and thunderstorms are likely. Some of those could be severe, large hail, and damaging wind again. Our overnight low near 60. For Friday, things look a little bit nicer, sunny, and we're in the upper 70s. Should be sunny through the weekend. I'm meteorologist Steve Hamilton.
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dusting off another one from the River Country Gold Vault. Tracy Lawrence here at River Country WIVR. Good morning, everybody. It's Chris Nichols. We've made it to Thursday with some afternoon thunderstorms a possibility, about 88. Cooler tomorrow, and John Morgan. Here's Kid Myself at River Country.

Kane Brown Woman here at River Country, WIVR. We are celebrating Dad's Day at the races. We have a chance for you to win tickets to NASCAR Weekend at the Chicagoland Speedway for July 4th and 5th. Those details and how you could win your tickets coming up here at River Country.

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2: July corn, 418 and a quarter, down three quarter. December corn, 445 and a half, down one and a quarter. July soybeans, 1119 and a quarter, down three and three quarter. November soybeans, 1136.

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8: We're going to mix of sunshine and clouds for now. Some afternoon showers and thunderstorms may pop up. Hot and humid today. We're in the upper 80s, wind gusting at about 25 miles per hour. Our heat index today in the mid-90s. Overnight, more rain and thunderstorms are likely. Some of those could be severe, large hail, and damaging wind again. Our overnight low near 60. For Friday, things look a little bit nicer, sunny, and we're in the upper 70s. Should be sunny through the weekend. I'm meteorologist Steve Hamilton.
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0: the latest and greatest in country, plus local news and weather. Partly sunny skies today. Chance of showers and thunderstorms this afternoon. High about 85. Complete look at the forecast coming up. Checking your River Country news this Thursday morning. I'm Rob West. Several power outages have been reported across the region from yesterday's storms. ComEd says they have about 1,800 customers in our area without power, majority of those over near Coal City, where some 1,100 ComEd customers are without power. Some estimates put it as late as Saturday before power is fully restored. Wednesday's storms brought some high winds with them. The winds at the Greater Kankakee Airport reported at a gust of 50 miles an hour during a storm just after 4 Wednesday afternoon, another gust of about 45 miles an hour about 9:15 last night. Federal Trade Commission getting reports of scammers targeting child care workers. Indiana News Now's Terry D. has more.
1: 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The scammer will send a check in advance to pay, which is written for more than the required amount. The con artists will request a reimbursement to be sent by wire transfer or a payment app for the difference. 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I'm Terry D. reporting.
0: Father's Day coming up on the 21st, the day a very different feel to it than Mother's Day. 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
4: We're going to mix of sunshine and clouds for now. Some afternoon showers and thunderstorms may pop up. Hot and humid today. We're in the upper 80s, wind gusting at about 25 miles per hour. Our heat index today in the mid-90s. Overnight, more rain and thunderstorms are likely. Some of those could be severe, large hail, and damaging wind again. Our overnight low near 60. For Friday, things look a little bit nicer, sunny, and we're in the upper 70s. Should be sunny through the weekend. I'm meteorologist Steve Hamilton.
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0: River Country, WIVR, I Can't Love You Anymore. Ella Langley and Morgan Wallen together as we kick off 11 o'clock musically on a Thursday. Could be stormy this afternoon. We will keep you updated. Coming up, our WIVR hometown spotlight, shining the light on Rensselaer. Cole Wetzel's High Road now at River Country, WIVR.
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0: River Country WIVR, our hometown spotlight, shining on Rensselaer, Indiana this week. Those old limestone quarries around the St. Joseph's campus eventually filled with water and became small lakes, thus creating some very scenic spots that many visitors never expect to find in the middle of northwest Indiana farmland. Pretty impressive. Mike Tamano and Roy Gregory will be live tomorrow afternoon, noon to 1, in Rensselaer at the LaRue Community Swimming Pool. Remember, you can enjoy free admission to the pool during the month of June. It's River Country's hometown spotlight. Keeping it live and keeping it local.
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10: We're going to mix of sunshine and clouds for now. Some afternoon showers and thunderstorms may pop up. Hot and humid today. We're in the upper 80s, wind gusting at about 25 miles per hour. Our heat index today in the mid-90s. Overnight, more rain and thunderstorms are likely. Some of those could be severe, large hail, and damaging wind again. Our overnight low near 60. For Friday, things look a little bit nicer, sunny, and we're in the upper 70s. Should be sunny through the weekend. I'm meteorologist Steve Hamilton.
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River Country, WIVR, and some Hardy. The new one from Taylor Swift now. You'll find this on the Toy Story 5 soundtrack. I knew it. I knew you. New Tay-Tay, River Country.

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4: 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I've ran it on my own sprayer for the last 2 years, and this is my third. 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
2: 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The 98th Illinois FFA State Convention is underway in Springfield this week. The first two sessions during the 2026 convention this week feature the retiring addresses of four major state officers, President Natalie Pratt of Amboy FFA, Sentinel Paige Sirens of Anawan, Secretary Kyle Bradshaw of Pittsfield, and reporter Ethan Bremer of Pearl City FFA. The recognitions included the state-winning chapters for Growing Leaders, Kewaunee FFA, Building Communities, Goreville FFA, and Strengthening Agriculture, the Cambridge FFA chapter. And several chapters were recognized during the convention sessions or had members who will be honored for obtaining the Illinois State FFA degrees later. And that includes Flanagan Cornell, Muhammad Seymour, Paxton Buckley Loda, and Pontiac. More than 5,000 FFA members, advisors, and guests are attending the 98th Annual Convention. The 2026 theme is Sparking Your Future, and the three-day event annually recognizes achievements of Illinois FFA members, elects the major state officer team, and celebrates overall agriculture. Convention attendees were greeted with activities during a career fair featuring colleges and agribusinesses, professional development workshops, plus a chance to engage in the history of Illinois' capital city. And the latest ag news is found at CentralIllinoisFarmNetwork.com and follow us on social media. We are on Facebook, YouTube, and X, so follow along for the latest ag updates all the time. This has been Central Illinois Today. I'm Kat Kasson.
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8: Showers and thunderstorms popping up for the afternoon. Upper 80s and really humid. The wind will be gusting to 25 miles an hour. Next cold front gets here tonight. Showers and thunderstorms look pretty likely. A few severe thunderstorms may pop up. Could get some large hail and damaging wind, and our low temperature around 60 and windy. We're in the upper 70s on Friday, and we're back to nicer weather with a lot of sunshine, sunny on Saturday and Sunday, and warm. I'm meteorologist Steve Hamilton.
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getting us closer to high noon and lunchtime from their new album Young, coming out August 21st. Here's Dan and Shay. And Say So here at River Country WIVR.

0: the latest and greatest in country, plus local news and weather. This news brought to you by The Topper. Open 7 days a week, 11 to 2 and 5 to 9 for lunch and dinner on North State Route 1, Watseka. Cloudy skies this afternoon, chance of rain, maybe even a thunderstorm, high about 85. Complete look at the forecast coming up. Checking your River Country News this Thursday afternoon, I'm Rob West. Power outages continue to be reported across the region from yesterday's storms. ComEd says they're down to only about 600 customers in our area without power. That's down from 1,800 earlier this morning. Majority of those continue to be over near Coal City, where some 500 ComEd customers are without power. Some estimates say it could be as late as Saturday before the power is fully restored. Wednesday's storms brought some high winds with them. The wind speeds at the Greater Kankakee Airport reported a gust of about 50 miles an hour. That during the storm just after 4 o'clock Wednesday afternoon. Another gust of around 45 miles an hour about 9:15 last night. Both local hospitals recently recognized by Becker's Healthcare as being among the 100 greatest community hospitals in the United States. Becker's recognized Riverside Medical Center for its continued commitment to clinical excellence, innovation, and community service, while St. Mary's Hospital noted for sustained excellence in patient safety and equitable care. Becker says the greatest community hospitals are chosen for their ability to offer accessible, affordable, and high-quality care to its patients. Kankakee Municipal Band Summer Concert Series continues tonight at the Palzer Band Shell in Bird Park. Municipal Band conductor Bob Evans says tonight is a special night for the band.
1: Our theme for this concert is Sharing the Podium. Seven of our band members who are former or current music educators will be conducting a piece on the program. They are Mike Snyder, Kathy Evans, Jesse Keller, Lori Buckman, Zandria Brandt, Justin Gund, and Amy Schinnebarger. Our vendor for this evening is Mia Bella's Wood-Fired Pizza. So bring your lawn chair and come over to Don Palzer Bandshell for a fantastic community event of music, food, and fun.
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0: On the sports schedule, the Cubs wrap up their series with the Rockies in Denver this afternoon. The Sox look to complete the series sweep against the Braves tonight. Cardinals wrap up their series with the Mets in New York tonight. Chicago Sky visit the Indiana Fever tonight in Indianapolis. Stanley Cup Finals continue tonight. The Hurricanes host the Golden Knights in Game 5 in Raleigh. Series tied up at 2 games apiece. New York Knicks look to wrap up the NBA title as they visit the Spurs on Saturday. 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Private services have been arranged by the Clancy Gernon Funeral Home in Manteno for Diane Sherrell. And 32-year-old Mitchell R. Liquier of Kankakee died May 30th. 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
5: Showers and thunderstorms popping up for the afternoon, upper 80s and really humid. The wind will be gusting to 25 miles an hour. Next cold front gets here tonight. Showers and thunderstorms look pretty likely. A few severe thunderstorms may pop up. Could get some large hail and damaging wind, and our low temperature around 60 and windy. We're in the upper 70s on Friday, and we're back to nicer weather with a lot of sunshine, sunny on Saturday and Sunday, and warm. I'm meteorologist Steve Hamilton.
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Parmalee and Cowgirl kicking off your lunch hour here at River Country WIVR. The American Cancer Society having their big Relay for Life this weekend in Bourbonnais. We'll tell you more about that coming up. Bailey Zimmerman right now here at River Country.

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0: Jelly Roll here at River Country with Chris Nichols. You can join Denny Case this Saturday, 3:30 to 4:30 at the Grove in Bourbonnais for the Relay for Life of Kankakee County, presented by Riverside Cancer Institute. 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The event honors survivors and remembers loved ones, with opening ceremony set for 2 o'clock. Once again, that's this Saturday. Hopefully you can join us for a day of hope and celebration.
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7: Showers and thunderstorms popping up for the afternoon. Upper 80s and really humid. The wind will be gusting to 25 miles an hour. Next cold front gets here tonight. Showers and thunderstorms look pretty likely. A few severe thunderstorms may pop up. Could get some large hail and damaging wind, and our low temperature around 60 and windy. We're in the upper 70s on Friday, and we're back to nicer weather with a lot of sunshine, sunny on Saturday and Sunday, and warm. I'm meteorologist Steve Hamilton.
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Here's Joe Nichols. Good day for living here at River Country WIVR with Chris Nichols. We'll celebrate some national days in just a bit. Right now, some low cash and wrong hearts. It's on River Country.

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Chanel Dean and River Country WIVR with Chris Nichols on this Thursday. Hope lunch is going well. June 11th, the 162nd day of the year. 203 big days left in 2026. On National Corn on the Cob Day. I'm still picking some out of my teeth the last time I ate it. Ever hear of flossing? Also, National Say Hi Day, the easiest holiday of the year. Unless you accidentally wave at someone waving behind you. Awkward. Here's Shaboozy's good news at River Country WIVR.

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3: July corn, 413 and a quarter, down 5 3/4. December corn, 440 and a quarter, down 6 1/2. July soybeans, 11 and a half, down 11 and a half. November soybeans, 11 31, down 7 1/2. 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
7: Severe thunderstorms, a possibility for the rest of today, damaging wind and hail, and maybe even a few tornadoes. We have a really strong cold front moving through the area. We'll be in the mid-80s. More showers and thunderstorms this evening. Some of those could pack a punch as well. We'll be in the upper 50s, and then everything clears out on Friday, upper 70s, and lots of sunshine. We're looking pretty good over the weekend, too. Mid-80s on Saturday. We're in the low 70s on Sunday and Sunday. I'm meteorologist Steve Hamilton.
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0: The latest and greatest in country, plus local news and weather. Chance for showers and thunderstorms this afternoon. Some could be severe with a high around 84. A complete look at the forecast is coming up. Checking your River Country news on this Thursday afternoon, I'm Jake Lamore. Power outages continue to be reported across the region from yesterday's storms. ComEd says they're down to only about 600 customers in our area without power, down from about 1,800 earlier this morning. The majority of those continue to be over near Coal City, where some 500 ComEd customers are without power. Some estimates say it could be as late as Saturday before the power is fully restored. Wednesday's storms brought some high winds with them. The wind speed at the Greater Kankakee Key Airport recorded a gust of nearly 50 miles an hour during a storm just before 4 Wednesday afternoon, and another gust of about 45 miles an hour about 9:15 last night. More severe weather is expected this afternoon and evening. Many businesses and organizations have decided to close their doors early today in anticipation of the storms. And both local hospitals were recently recognized by Becker's Healthcare as being among the 100 greatest community hospitals in the United States. Rob West has more.
1: Jake, Becker's recognized Riverside Medical Center for its continued commitment to clinical excellence, innovation, and community service, while St. Mary's Hospital was noted for its sustained excellence in patient safety and equitable care. Becker's says the greatest community hospitals are chosen for their ability to offer accessible, affordable, and high-quality care to its patients. I'm Rob West.
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3: Severe thunderstorms, a possibility for the rest of today, damaging wind and hail, and maybe even a few tornadoes. We have a really strong cold front moving through the area. We'll be in the mid-80s. More showers and thunderstorms this evening. Some of those could pack a punch as well. We'll be in the upper 50s, and then everything clears out on Friday, upper 70s, and lots of sunshine. We're looking pretty good over the weekend, too. Mid-80s on Saturday. We're in the low 70s on Sunday and Sunday. I'm meteorologist Steve Hamilton.
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Morgan Wallen, don't we, at River Country, WIVR, with Chris Nichols. Happy Thursday, everybody. Great to be with you. Coming up, we'll salute our workplace of the week, the What Ifs Now, from Kane Brown at River Country.

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0: Luke Bryan here at River Country, WIVR. 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
2: This is the first year that somebody came up and donated enough funds to allow us to open up our pool at Brookside Park for free, so people can come and swim in our pool for free. We just put in a new slide at the pool and some new furniture also. And we also just started a concession stand at the pool. So it's been interesting to see the numbers that are out there at the pool now. Last time I was out at Brookside Park, there were people on the new pickleball courts, there were people on the tennis courts, and there were guys playing basketball at the basketball court. So you're seeing a whole bunch of people in Rensselaer enjoying themselves for not a lot of money.
1: 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I'm Scott Smith. 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
6: Severe thunderstorms, a possibility for the rest of today, damaging wind and hail, and maybe even a few tornadoes. We have a really strong cold front moving through the area. We'll be in the mid-80s. More showers and thunderstorms this evening. Some of those could pack a punch as well. We'll be in the upper 50s, and then everything clears out on Friday, upper 70s, and lots of sunshine. We're looking pretty good over the weekend, too. Mid-80s on Saturday. We're in the low 70s on Sunday and Sunday. I'm meteorologist Steve Hamilton.
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Dylan Scott, what he'll never have here at River Country WIVR. We'll be celebrating some birthdays in just a bit. Right now, Nate Smith with Whiskey on You at River Country.

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7: Severe thunderstorms, a possibility for the rest of today, damaging wind and hail, and maybe even a few tornadoes. We have a really strong cold front moving through the area. We'll be in the mid-80s. More showers and thunderstorms this evening. Some of those could pack a punch as well. We'll be in the upper 50s, and then everything clears out on Friday, upper 70s, and lots of sunshine. We're looking pretty good over the weekend, too. Mid-80s on Saturday. We're in the low 70s on Sunday and Sunday. I'm meteorologist Steve Hamilton.
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0: The latest and greatest in country, plus local news and weather. Chance for showers and thunderstorms this afternoon. Some could be severe with a high around 84. A complete look at the forecast is coming up. Checking your River Country News on this Thursday afternoon, I'm Jake Lamore. The National Weather Service says there is a threat for strong EF2 or higher tornadoes across portions of Kankakee, Will, Grundy, Livingston, Ford, Iroquois, and surrounding counties this afternoon between 4 and 8 p.m. Several businesses and organizations are closing their doors early today. Many outdoor events have been canceled as well in anticipation for these possible severe storms. You can keep it tuned to the station for updates if the weather does become severe. Both local hospitals were recently recognized by Becker's Healthcare as being among the 100 greatest community hospitals in the United States. Rob West has more.
1: Jake, Becker's recognized Riverside Medical Center for its continued commitment to clinical excellence, innovation, and community service, while St. Mary's Hospital was noted for its sustained excellence in patient safety and equitable care. Becker's says the greatest community hospitals are chosen for their ability to offer accessible, affordable, and high-quality care to its patients. I'm Rob West.
0: The Federal Trade Commission is getting reports of scammers targeting child care workers. Indiana News Now's Terry D. has more.
2: The con artists make contact online and explain they're relocating and need child care. The scammer will send a check in advance to pay, which is written for more than the required amount. The con artists will request a reimbursement to be sent by wire transfer or a payment app for the difference. Authorities advise not to send the money, and if the bounce check hits your account, you'll be on the hook for bank fees. I'm Terry D. reporting.
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4: Severe thunderstorms, a possibility for the rest of today, damaging wind and hail, and maybe even a few tornadoes. We have a really strong cold front moving through the area. We'll be in the mid-80s. More showers and thunderstorms this evening. Some of those could pack a punch as well. We'll be in the upper 50s, and then everything clears out on Friday, upper 70s, and lots of sunshine. We're looking pretty good over the weekend, too. Mid-80s on Saturday. We're in the low 70s on Sunday and Sunday. I'm meteorologist Steve Hamilton.
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Riley Green here at River Country, WIVR, rolling into 2 o'clock with Chris Nichols on this Thursday, June 11th. It was on this very day back in 2002, the TV show American Idol premiered on Fox, the show that launched careers and several unforgettable auditions, that's for sure. Randy Houser now, how country feels at WIVR.

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0: Zach Tapp, South of Sanity here at River Country. Our Workplace of the Week honors go to Bourbonnais Township Highway Department on Alma Road in Bourbonnais because of Jason Diaz's nomination. Crew is being treated to 6 extra value meals, courtesy of the JJC Lindman Family McDonald's. 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
7: Severe thunderstorms, a possibility for the rest of today, damaging wind and hail, and maybe even a few tornadoes. We have a really strong cold front moving through the area. We'll be in the mid-80s. More showers and thunderstorms this evening. Some of those could pack a punch as well. We'll be in the upper 50s, and then everything clears out on Friday, upper 70s, and lots of sunshine. We're looking pretty good over the weekend, too. Mid-80s on Saturday. We're in the low 70s on Sunday and Sunday. I'm meteorologist Steve Hamilton.
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Cody Johnson with The Fall here at River Country, WIVR. Coming up after 2:30, this day in country music history. Back to 2003 for some Martina McBride. Carrie Underwood now, and Jesus, Take That Wheel here at River Country, WIVR.

Lainey Wilson taking us to this day in country music history here on River Country. June 11th, 2003, RCA releases this Martina McBride song to radio. This was the first single from her album Martina. The song peaked at number 3 on the Billboard Hot Country Songs chart and number 39 on the Billboard Hot 100. The tune was also a crossover hit, earning the number 1 spot on the Hot Adult Contemporary Tracks chart. Martina's first two daughters, Delaney and Emma, sing background vocals on the song, as do singers Carolyn Dawn Johnson and Faye Phil. It's Martina McBride here at WIVR with This One's for the Girls.

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5: Our weather looks a little rough for this afternoon and into this evening. Another tornado watch is posted for our area that goes until 9 p.m. Damaging tornadoes possible, along with severe thunderstorms with large hail and damaging wind and maybe even some flooding. Our temperature stays in the mid-80s. Rain and thunderstorms till about 9 or 10 tonight. Some of those could be severe. Upper 50s on the low, sunshine at upper 70s Friday. Stay alert for possible severe weather warnings through the rest of today into the evening.
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The latest and greatest in country, plus local news and weather. 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You'll like the way they do business. Chance for showers and thunderstorms this afternoon. Some could be severe with a high around 84. A complete look at the forecast is coming up. Checking your River Country news on this Thursday afternoon, I'm Jake Lamore. Power outages continue to be reported across the region from yesterday's storms. ComEd says they're down to only about 600 customers in our area without power, down from 1,800 earlier this morning. The majority of those continue to be over near Coal City, where some 500 ComEd customers are without power. Some estimates say it could be as late as Saturday before the power is fully restored. Wednesday storms brought some high winds with them. The wind speed at the Greater Kankakee Airport recorded a gust of nearly 50 miles an hour during a storm just after 4 Wednesday afternoon, and another gust of about 45 miles an hour about 9:15 last night. More severe weather is expected this afternoon and evening. Many businesses and organizations have decided to close their doors early today in anticipation of the storms. And Project Headspace and Timing's Heroes Hogs and Hot Rods Festival takes place in downtown Manteno this Sunday. Marketing Director Brandy Buckmeyer talked to Denny Case about the fest on a recent episode.

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1: Everything from barbecue competition that's actually going to start the night before, doing an overnight cook this year, so it'll be bigger and better. We'll have a car show, which was absolutely massive last year, about 450 cars. And our strongman competition has also hit record numbers with at least 35 to 40 enrolled. So they actually even have an opportunity to head nationals after this competition as well. You'll also see the fabulous Denny Case, I believe, emceeing the beginning and opening ceremony, if I am correct.
2: Absolutely. Been with you since the beginning.
1: 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Lots of food vendors.
0: The fest runs from noon till 8 Sunday and is free to get in. You can get more details at Project Headspace and Timing's Facebook page.
3: 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I'm Chris Caraggio.
4: President Trump has halted new strikes against Iran. In a Truth Social post today, he said his decision is based on the fact that discussions with Iran have been brought to the highest level of Iranian leadership and approved. He went on to say that final points have been in both concept and great detail approved by all parties involved. This comes after the U.S. and Iran have traded strikes throughout the week. Earlier today, Trump vowed to hit Iran very hard tonight while also threatening to take over Iran's oil infrastructure points. A lockdown has ended at the Pentagon after a reported hazardous materials incident. Pentagon spokesperson Sean Parnell said normal operations have resumed after testing confirmed no hazard existed.
5: And the World Cup is underway. The global soccer tournament is taking place in North America for the first time since 1994. The opening game is in Mexico City with Mexico taking on South Africa. I'm Chris Caraggio, NBC News Radio.
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0: On the sports schedule, Sox wrap up their series with the Braves in Chicago tonight. The Cubs finish their series in Colorado this afternoon. The Cards are at the Mets again this afternoon. The Chicago Sky visit the Indiana Fever tonight in Indianapolis. And the Stanley Cup Finals continue tonight as the Hurricanes host the Golden Knights in Game 5 in Raleigh. That series is tied up 2 games apiece. That's a check of your news on this Thursday afternoon. Have a great day, and thanks for listening. I'm Jake Lamour.
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9: Our weather looks a little rough for this afternoon and into this evening. Another tornado watch is posted for our area that goes until 9 p.m. Damaging tornadoes possible, along with severe thunderstorms with large hail and damaging wind and maybe even some flooding. Our temperature stays in the mid-80s. Rain and thunderstorms till about 9 or 10 tonight. Some of those could be severe. Upper 50s on the low, sunshine at upper 70s Friday. Stay alert for possible severe weather warnings through the rest of today into the evening.
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River Country, WIVR, Megan Maroney, and Beautiful Things. I'm Denny Case. One thing that isn't beautiful today is the weather. We got some crazy weather going on. We're under a tornado watch. A tornado watch up until 9:25 this evening for a big share of our listening area. That'd be Will, Kankakee, and Iroquois counties here in Illinois, and our listeners in Lake and Newton County, Indiana. Again, that's a tornado watch in effect until 10:25. I believe that warning that was in effect until 3:15 has already been able to expire, the thunderstorm warning. Stick around. More great music on the way. It's Ella Langley and Weren't for the Wind on River Country, WIVR.

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0: River Country WIVR, Hardy, Tim McGraw, Morgan Wallen, and Eric Church with MacArthur. I'm Denny Case here with you on this National Corn on the Cob Day, and I'm really craving that. Smothered in butter and salt. Yeah. Anyway, we are under a tornado watch up until 9:25 this evening. 9:25 this evening for Will County, Iroquois County, and Kankakee County in Illinois. Also for our listeners in Lake, Newton, Jasper, Porter, and Benton counties in Indiana. That's a tornado watch in effect until 9:25 tonight. Checking the forecast coming up, and John Party on the way with Boots Off here on River Country WIVR.
1: It's the Hometown Spotlight. We're with Mayor Jeff Phillips of Rensselaer. A lot of communities are doing events for America's 250th. What does Rensselaer have planned?
2: So July 3rd, actually, we're going to start a remembrance in Milroy Park. There's a statue of General Milroy from the Civil War that will recognize General Milroy for his efforts and his commitment to Rensselaer, which was from here. I think at 3 o'clock on Friday, July 3rd, and then around 7 o'clock on Friday, July 3rd, we're going to have a golf cart parade from downtown Rensselaer to Brookside Park. And then the Brookside Church has always put on a very nice fireworks display for everybody on the 4th of July. So they're going to do it on the 3rd of July because we have a great deal of things happening out at our fairgrounds on July 4th, including fireworks at dusk. That there's also a parade out there. Hopefully people are going to represent all the original 13 colonies. It just looks like a very busy weekend for us here on that July 4th weekend.
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2: Our weather looks a little rough for this afternoon and into this evening. Another tornado watch is posted for our area that goes until 9 p.m. Damaging tornadoes possible, along with severe thunderstorms with large hail and damaging wind and maybe even some flooding. Our temperature stays in the mid-80s. Rain and thunderstorms till about 9 or 10 tonight. Some of those could be severe. Upper 50s on the low, sunshine at upper 70s Friday. Stay alert for possible severe weather warnings through the rest of today into the evening.
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River Country, WIVR, George Strait, and Write This Down. I'm Denny Case, and Chicagoland Speedway is back, and NASCAR is going to return, and we've got a chance for you to win some really cool tickets that you and your dad could enjoy, that is, if your dad is still around. Now, it'd be a great Father's Day present, if possible, and it's a chance to win some tickets to the O'Reilly Auto Parts Series race on Saturday, the 4th of July. It's at 4:30 that day at the Chicagoland Speedway. Yeah, NASCAR action. 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

Rocky Mountain Low. I'm Denny Case, and if you haven't heard yet, hours ago, the Village of Bourbonnais canceled the dinner and movie on the green event. Tonight they were going to be showing the new Lilo and Stitch movie out at the Grove in Bourbonnais. Due to the weather that we're experiencing, they chose to cancel it. They left a message on Facebook saying that they're hoping to reschedule it and everything, but they're thinking of everybody's safety. So once again, if you were planning on going out to see Lilo and Stitch at the Grove tonight, that has been canceled. It's Thompson Square. Are you going to kiss me or not? Here on River Country WIVR.

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0: River Country WIVR Old Dominion with One Man Band. I'm Denny Case, and we are under a tornado watch for a lot of our listening area in Illinois, Will, Iroquois, and Kankakee counties. For our listeners in Indiana, we got Lake, Newton, Jasper, Porter, and Benton counties. All counties listed are under a tornado watch up until 9:25 this evening. Now, you're going to want to set your alarm tonight before you go to bed. Wake up with my buddy Roy Gregory tomorrow morning around 7:43 a.m. He's going to have a chance for you to win some tickets to Windy City Smokeout. It's happening in the United Center Chicago parking lot, July 8th through the 12th. And you're gonna have a chance, if you win this, to see artists like Lainey Wilson, Blake Shelton, Jordan Davis, Scotty McCreery, and the list goes on. Now, he's going to give away tomorrow a four-day pass for two tomorrow at 7:43 a.m. And you can find out more information. You want to buy your tickets, go to WindyCitySmokeout.com. Check out that forecast on the way, and music from Justin Moore coming up. It's River Country, WIVR.
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8: Our weather looks a little rough for this afternoon and into this evening. Another tornado watch is posted for our area that goes until 9 p.m. Damaging tornadoes possible, along with severe thunderstorms with large hail and damaging wind and maybe even some flooding. Our temperature stays in the mid-80s. Rain and thunderstorms till about 9 or 10 tonight. Some of those could be severe. Upper 50s on the low, sunshine at upper 70s Friday. Stay alert for possible severe weather warnings through the rest of today.

0: The latest and greatest in country, plus local news and weather. 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Chance for showers and thunderstorms, a high around 84. A complete look at the forecast is coming up. Checking your River Country news on this Thursday afternoon, I'm Jake Lamore. Power outages continue to be reported across the region from yesterday's storms. ComEd says they're down to only about 600 customers in our area without power, down from about 1,800 earlier this morning. The majority of those continue to be over near Coal City, where some 500 ComEd customers are without power. Some estimates say it could be as late as Saturday before the power is fully restored. Wednesday's storms brought some high winds with them. The wind speed at the Greater Kankakee Key Airport recorded a gust of nearly 50 miles an hour during a storm just before 4 Wednesday afternoon, and another gust of about 45 miles an hour about 9:15 last night. More severe weather is expected this afternoon and evening. Many businesses and organizations have decided to close their doors early today in anticipation of the storms. And both local hospitals were recently recognized by Becker's Healthcare as being among the 100 greatest community hospitals in the United States. Rob West has more.
1: Jake, Becker's recognized Riverside Medical Center for its continued commitment to clinical excellence, innovation, and community service, while St. Mary's Hospital was noted for its sustained excellence in patient safety and equitable care. Becker's says the greatest community hospitals are chosen for their ability to offer accessible, affordable, and high-quality care to its patients. I'm Rob West.
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3: Wall Street is closing with stocks sharply higher. It comes after

0: President Trump announced he was canceling U.S. strikes against Iran that were set for tonight and said a peace deal may be agreed to soon. Oil prices have also reacted to the announcement, with West Texas Intermediate crude futures trading down 3% at around $86 a barrel. Brent crude futures also fell about 3% at the closing bell. The Dow Jones Industrial Average gained 929 points to 50,848. The S&P 500 climbed 127 points, and the NASDAQ rose 640 points. And the lockdown at the Pentagon has been lifted following a reported hazardous materials situation. Pentagon spokesman Sean Parnell said normal operations have resumed after testing confirmed no hazard existed. Parnell said the department executed standard protection protocols. Some areas of the Pentagon were evacuated due to the incident. I'm Chris Caraggio, NBC News Radio.
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3: On the sports schedule, Sox wrap up their series with the Braves in Chicago tonight. The Cubs finish their series in Colorado this afternoon. The Cards are at the Mets again this afternoon. The Chicago Sky visit the Indiana Fever tonight in Indianapolis. And the Stanley Cup Finals continue tonight as the Hurricanes host the Golden Knights in Game 5 in Raleigh. That series is tied up 2 games apiece. That's a check of your news on this Thursday afternoon. Have a great day, and thanks for listening. I'm Jake Lamour.
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5: Our weather looks a little rough for this afternoon and into this evening. Another tornado watch is posted for our area that goes until 9 p.m. Damaging tornadoes possible, along with severe thunderstorms with large hail and damaging wind and maybe even some flooding. Our temperature stays in the mid-80s. Rain and thunderstorms till about 9 or 10 tonight. Some of those could be severe. Upper 50s on the low, sunshine at upper 70s Friday. Stay alert for possible severe weather warnings through the rest of today into the evening.
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River Country WIVR with the latest from Kane Brown Woolman just after 4 o'clock here on this Thursday afternoon. We are less than an hour away from the happiest hour on the radio. We're talking about the Coors Light Happy Hour at 5. What can make me more happy is some decent weather for a change, man. I don't mind an occasional thunderstorm, but we always have severe weather. And we're under a tornado watch for our pretty much our entire listening area up until 9:25 this evening. So we'll try to keep you updated here. Coming up in just a little bit, a look at those birthdays, both local and celebrity. We've got a new one from Kenny Chesney on the way. Music from L.V. Shane, Cole Swindell, and the list goes on. Right now, it's Thomas Rhett and Die a Happy Man here on River Country WIVR.

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0: River Country WIVR, the latest from John Morgan and Kid Myself here on this 11th of June, 2026. I'm Denny Case. Congratulations going out to our birthday club winner this week. That's Christine, or maybe you know her as Chrissy Bremer from Chatsworth. 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Birthdays in our club today, we have quite a few, like Kevin Wirtz of Bourbon A, Ben King from Bradley, a member of the Southside Social Club, yes. Also, Jason S. Grove Sr. from Mantino, Kaylee Kitchens of Ashcombe, Ivory Samuels from Kankakee, and one of my best friends growing up, I'm lucky to still have him as a friend today, Justin Simmons. We grew up together in Mantino. Happy birthday to Justin. And these folks share their birthday with some famous people like Sadie Robertson of the Duck Dynasty family, actor Joshua Jackson. You knew him as Pacey on Dawson's Creek. This guy, he drinks and he knows things. I'm talking about Peter Dinklage from Game of Thrones. Dr. Oz with a birthday today. Actress Adrienne Barbeau is 81. And NFL Hall of Fame quarterback Joe Montana is 70 today. Happy birthday to all I listed. And you, if it's yours, stick around. More great country music on the way on River Country WIVR.
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2: Our weather looks a little rough for this afternoon and into this evening. Another tornado watch is posted for our area that goes until 9 p.m. Damaging tornadoes possible, along with severe thunderstorms with large hail and damaging wind and maybe even some flooding. Our temperature stays in the mid-80s. Rain and thunderstorms till about 9 or 10 tonight. Some of those could be severe. Upper 50s on the low, sunshine at upper 70s Friday. Stay alert for possible severe weather warnings through the rest of today into the evening.
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River Country, WIVR, the new one from Kenny Chesney with Carry On. I'm Denny Case, and that's what our cancer survivors got to do, carry on. And we're going to be celebrating them this Saturday and remembering those who have lost their cancer battles, our loved ones throughout the years. Going to be fighting all different kinds of cancer with the American Cancer Society's Relay for Life of Kankakee County, going to be happening at the Grove in Bourbonnais. They have their opening ceremonies at 2 in the afternoon, and the event goes on till 10 o'clock at night. And there's going to be a lot of fun family activities going on, live music, and you name it. And I'll be out there from 3 until 4:30 with a live broadcast. So if you see that Milner Media table, stop by and say hello. They've got a kids zone, food vendors, and games. And yeah, it's you want to register for the relay, go to relayforlife.org/KankakeeIL. Cole Swindell, forever to me. This is River Country, WIVR.

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River Country WIVR with Martina McBride and Blessed. I'm Denny Case, and the Strawberry Jazz Festival going to be going on this Sunday at Northfield Square Mall in Bradley, put on by the Community Arts Council of Kankakee County from 11 a.m. to 4 p.m. Admission and parking are absolutely free. They're going to have a lot of fun stuff. Local artists, crafters, food vendors, live entertainment. 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
8: Our weather looks a little rough for this afternoon and into this evening. Another tornado watch is posted for our area that goes until 9 p.m. Damaging tornadoes possible, along with severe thunderstorms with large hail and damaging wind and maybe even some flooding. Our temperature stays in the mid-80s. Rain and thunderstorms till about 9 or 10 tonight. Some of those could be severe. Upper 50s on the low, sunshine at upper 70s Friday. Stay alert for possible severe weather warnings through the rest of today into the evening.
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0: the latest and greatest in country, plus local news and weather. 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Showers and thunderstorms possible this evening. Some could be severe, a low around 59. A complete look at the forecast is coming up. Checking your River Country news on this Thursday evening, I'm Jake Lamore. The National Weather Service says there is a threat for strong EF2 or higher tornadoes across portions of Kankakee, Will, Grundy, Livingston, Ford, Iroquois, and surrounding counties this afternoon between 4 and 8 p.m. Several businesses and organizations are closing their doors early today. Many outdoor events have been canceled as well in anticipation for these possible severe storms. You can keep it tuned to the station for updates if the weather does become severe. Both local hospitals were recently recognized by Becker's Healthcare as being among the 100 greatest community hospitals in the United States. Rob West has more.
1: Jake, Becker's recognized Riverside Medical Center for its continued commitment to clinical excellence, innovation, and community service, while St. Mary's Hospital was noted for its sustained excellence in patient safety and equitable care. Becker says the greatest community hospitals are chosen for their ability to offer accessible, affordable, and high-quality care to its patients. I'm Rob West.
0: The Federal Trade Commission is getting reports of scammers targeting child care workers. Indiana News Now's Terry D. has more.
2: The con artists make contact online and explain they're relocating and need child care. The scammer will send a check in advance to pay, which is written for more than the required amount. The con artists will request a reimbursement to be sent by wire transfer or a payment app for the difference. Authorities advise not to send the money, and if the bounce check hits your account, you'll be on the hook for bank fees. I'm Terry D. reporting.
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4: Wall Street has closed with stocks sharply higher. It comes after President Trump announced he was canceling U.S. strikes against Iran that were set for tonight and said a peace deal may be agreed to soon. Oil prices have also reacted to the announcement, with West Texas Intermediate crude futures trading down 3% at about $86 a barrel. Brent crude futures also fell about 3% at the

0: closing bell, the Dow gained 929 points to 50,848. The S&P 500 climbed 127 points, and the NASDAQ rose 640 points. President Trump says he's taking action to lower the cost of seafood for Americans. He announced he's reversing regulations on the fishing industry to increase U.S. competitiveness with other countries. Some of those include expanding access to key fishing grounds in the Atlantic and Pacific. Trump was surrounded by fishing industry workers today when he signed his executive order in the Oval Office. I'm Chris Caraggio, NBC News Radio.
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2: On the sports schedule, Sox wrap up their series with the Braves in Chicago tonight. The Cubs finish their series in Colorado this afternoon. The Cards are at the Mets again this afternoon. The Chicago Sky visit the Indiana Fever tonight in Indianapolis. And the Stanley Cup Finals continue tonight as the Hurricanes host the Golden Knights in Game 5 in Raleigh. That series is tied up 2 games apiece. Today's Obit page is a service of Bussy and Reek Flowers, Plants, and Gifts on West Court Street in Kankakee, where you'll always find the unique flower, plant, or gift to express sympathy and share your message of comfort. 80-year-old Diane L. Sherrill of Mantino died June 9th. Private services have been arranged by the Clancy Gurnon Funeral Home in Mantino for Diane Sherrill. And 32-year-old Mitchell R. LaCour of Kankakee died May 30th. A celebration of life for Saturday has been arranged by the Jensen Funeral Home in Kankakee for Mitchell LaCour. I'm Jake Lamore.
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5: A tornado watch in effect until 9 o'clock tonight. Severe thunderstorms moving through the area. Hail and damaging wind. Heavy rain and a few tornadoes possible, at least until about 9 p.m. We'll be in the upper 50s on the overnight low with showers possible. Then on Friday, everything clears out for a little while. Sunny and we're in the upper 70s. It'll be sunny on Saturday, mid-80s for the afternoon high. Then a little bit cooler on Sunday, sunny and low 70s. I'm meteorologist Steve Hamilton.
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1: River Country WIVR with Josh Ross and Hate How You Look. Just after 5 o'clock here on this Thursday evening, I'm Denny Case. Welcome into the Coors Light Happy Hour. Another reminder that our listening area is under a tornado watch up until 9:25 this evening. Plus, the if you were planning to go out to the Grove in Bourbonnais for their dinner and movie on the green to see the new Lilo and Stitch film, the Village of Bourbonnais has canceled that for the evening. So just letting you know that. Save you a trip, maybe. Hey, stick around. We got a lot of great music on the way in the Coors Light Happy Hour. The new one from Dan and Shay, a classic from Keith Urban. Right now, it's Luke Combs. He's back in the saddle on River Country WIVR.

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0: say so.
1: River Country WIVR, they'll be making their way through Tinley Park this September. The new one from Dan and Shay with Say So. I'm Denny Case with you here in the Coors Light Happy Hour. With Father's Day on the way, we've got a cool contest going on our website. A chance to maybe win some tickets for you and your dad to go check out some NASCAR at the Chicagoland Speedway. Yes, it's back. And they've got a big event going on, the O'Reilly Auto Parts Series race on Saturday, the 4th of July at 4:30. Then on Sunday, the Eero 400 NASCAR Cup Series race at 5 p.m. And we have a chance for you to win some tickets to this. 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The winner is going to be drawn on June 18th. We're your NASCAR ticket connection, River Country WIVR.
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8: A tornado watch in effect until 9 o'clock tonight. Severe thunderstorms moving through the area. Hail and damaging wind. Heavy rain and a few tornadoes possible, at least until about 9 p.m. We'll be in the upper 50s on the overnight low with showers possible. Then on Friday, everything clears out for a little while. Sunny, and we're in the upper 70s. It'll be sunny on Saturday, mid-80s for the afternoon high. Then a little bit cooler on Sunday, sunny and low 70s. I'm meteorologist Steve Hamilton.
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River Country WIVR, a solo tune from Tyler Hubbard with Park. Will we be hearing any more solo songs from him or Brian Kelly? I don't know. Last week they got back together, so Florida Georgia Line is once again a thing. Yes, the duo is back, and so looking forward to some new music here in the near future. And you can look forward to saying hello to our very own Roy Gregory and Mike Tamano tomorrow. They're going to be broadcasting live from the LaRue Community Swimming Pool in Rensselaer, Indiana from noon to 1. It's part of our Hometown Spotlight series, Shining a Light, saluting Rensselaer, Indiana this week. And you know, the pool, it opens at noon. And it's free admission all month long for the month of June. And while Mike and Roy are there, you can register to win family four packs of tickets to Holiday World and Indiana Beach. Bailey Zimmerman now with Chevy Silverado. 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

WIVR, Tim McGraw and Faith Hill. 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

0: River Country, WIVR, Scotty McCreary, together with Hootie and the Blowfish, Bottle Rockets, here in the Coors Light Happy Hour. I'm Denny Case, and coming up this Sunday in my hometown of Manteno, Project Headspace and Timing, they're going to be hosting their 7th Heroes, Hogs, and Hot Rods Festival at the Square on 2nd and down Main Street there uptown. It's an annual community festival celebrating our heroes, and most of the stuff's going to start at noon. Now, the car show and the barbecue competition start earlier in the day, but the opening ceremonies will be at noon. Everything goes on till about 8 o'clock at night. There's the car show, the barbecue competition, strongman competition, beanbag tournament, craft vendors, food trucks, a mental health and community resource fair, a fishing tournament this year, and lots of live entertainment. 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Family friendly. And I'll be there once again too, because I've been with them since the very beginning as the event's MC. 7 years strong. It's River Country, WIVR. I'm Denny Case.
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0: Hi, it's Denny Case inviting you to join me this Saturday from 3:30 to 4:30 for a live broadcast. 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Again, this is Denny Case, and I'll see you there. 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
5: A tornado watch in effect until 9 o'clock tonight. Severe thunderstorms moving through the area. Hail and damaging wind. Heavy rain and a few tornadoes possible, at least until about 9 p.m. We'll be in the upper 50s on the overnight low with showers possible. Then on Friday, everything clears out for a little while. Sunny, and we're in the upper 70s. It'll be sunny on Saturday, mid-80s for the afternoon high. Then a little bit cooler on Sunday, sunny and low 70s. I'm meteorologist Steve Hamilton.
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0: Latest and greatest in country, plus local news and weather. Showers and thunderstorms possible this evening. Some could be severe. A low around 59. A complete look at the forecast is coming up. Checking your River Country News on this Thursday evening, I'm Jake Lamore. Power outages continue to be reported across the region from yesterday's storms. ComEd says they're down to only about 600 customers in our area without power, down from 1,800 earlier this morning. The majority of those continue to be over near Coal City, where some 500 ComEd customers are without power. Some estimates say it could be as late as Saturday before the power is fully restored. Wednesday storms brought some high winds with them. The wind speed at the Greater Kankakee Airport recorded a gust of nearly 50 miles an hour during a storm just after 4 Wednesday afternoon, and another gust of about 45 miles an hour about 9:15 last night. More severe weather is expected this afternoon and evening. Many businesses and organizations have decided to close their doors early today in anticipation of the storms. And Project Headspace and Timing's Heroes, Hogs, and Hot Rods Festival takes place in downtown Manteno this Sunday. Marketing Director Brandy Buckmeyer talked to Denny Case about the fest on a recent episode of the Kankakee Valley Community Happenings podcast.
1: Everything from barbecue competition that's actually going to start the night before, doing an overnight cook this year, so it'll be bigger and better. We'll have a car show, which was absolutely massive last year, about 450 cars. And our strongman competition has also hit record numbers with at least 35 to 40 enrolled. So they actually even have an opportunity to head nationals after this competition as well. You'll also see the fabulous Denny Case, I believe, emceeing the beginning and opening ceremony, if I am correct.
2: Absolutely. Been with you since the beginning.
1: You should see a lot of vendors out there, crafts, and all sorts of goodies out there for you to get. Lots of food vendors.
0: The fest runs from noon till 8 Sunday and is free to get in. You can get more details at Project Headspace and Timing's Facebook page.
3: NBC News Radio, I'm Lisa Carton. President Trump says he has called off strikes on Iran with a peace deal possibly near. We get the latest from Chris Caraggio.
4: President Trump is indicating a peace deal with Iran could be imminent after he canceled planned military strikes set for tonight. He spoke from the Oval Office today.
5: With the Strait will officially open as soon as we sign, which could be soon, very soon, maybe over the weekend, in Europe.
3: Vice President J.D. Vance and Iranian officials will be involved. Wall Street's day has ended with stocks sharply higher. At the closing bell, the Dow gained 929 points to 5848. The S&P 500 climbed 127 points to 7394. And the NASDAQ rose 640 points to close the day at 25809. And the first match of the World Cup is in the books. Mexico defeated South Africa in 2-0 to open up the tournament. The U.S. kicks off their tournament tomorrow when they face Paraguay in Los Angeles. Lisa Carton, NBC News Radio.
0: On the sports schedule, Sox wrap up their series with the Braves in Chicago tonight. The Cubs finish their series in Colorado this afternoon. The Cards are at the Mets again this afternoon. The Chicago Sky visit the Indiana Fever tonight in Indianapolis. And the Stanley Cup Finals continue tonight as the Hurricanes host the Golden Knights in Game 5 in Raleigh. That series is tied up 2 games apiece. That's a check of your news on this Thursday evening. Have a great night, and thanks for listening. I'm Jake Lamore.
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7: A tornado watch in effect until 9 o'clock tonight. Severe thunderstorms moving through the area, hail and damaging wind, heavy rain, and a few tornadoes possible at least until about 9 p.m. We'll be in the upper 50s on the overnight low with showers possible. Then on Friday, everything clears out for a little while, sunny, and we're in the upper 70s. It'll be sunny on Saturday, mid-80s for the afternoon high, then a little bit cooler on Sunday, sunny and low 70s. I'm meteorologist Steve Hamilton.
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River Country WIVR, the latest from Jason Aldean. Don't tell on me. I'm Denny Case here with you for another hour tonight. A reminder that we do have a tornado watch in effect for most of our listening area up until 9:25 this evening. And we're talking counties in Illinois like Will County, Iroquois, and Kankakee County. And for our listeners in Indiana, Lake County, Newton, Jasper, Porter, and Benton counties are all included in this. A tornado watch up until 9:25 this evening. Here with you up until 7, we got one from Kenny Chesney now. How about no shoes, no shirt, no problems on River Country WIVR.

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River Country, WIVR with Denny Case. This just coming in, a severe thunderstorm warning. A severe thunderstorm warning coming in. A tornado warning, actually. A tornado warning has been issued for Kankakee, and it goes on until 6:52. Once again, a tornado warning for Kankakee. This just coming in. More information on the way. If you're in the Kankakee area, please get to a basement and seek shelter. It's Low Cash with Wrong Hearts.

0: River Country, WIVR, Low Cash with Wrong Hearts. I'm Denny Case with you here on this Thursday evening. And coming up on Saturday, big things happening at the Grove in Bourbonnais. It's going to be time once again for the Riverside Cancer Institute to Relay for Life of Kankakee County. They got the opening ceremonies at 2 p.m. The event goes on till 10 o'clock at night with games and music and food vendors, a kids zone, and family-friendly activities. Of course, you got the walk itself. Funds raised going to help the American Cancer Society on their mission to improve and save more lives from cancer. 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You can register at relayforlife.org/KankakeeIL. And I'm going to be out there too, broadcasting live for an hour from 3:30 until 4:30. Hope to see you out there. I'm Denny Case, and this is River Country WIVR.
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5: A tornado watch in effect until 9 o'clock tonight. Severe thunderstorms moving through the area. Hail and damaging wind. Heavy rain and a few tornadoes possible, at least until about 9 p.m. We'll be in the upper 50s on the overnight low with showers possible. Then on Friday, everything clears out for a little while. Sunny and we're in the upper 70s. It'll be sunny on Saturday, mid-80s for the afternoon high. Then a little bit cooler on Sunday, sunny and low 70s. I'm meteorologist Steve Hamilton.
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National Weather Service in Chicago has issued a tornado warning for northeastern Livingston County in central Illinois, southeastern Grundy County in northeastern Illinois, southwestern Kankakee County in northeastern Illinois, until 6:45 p.m. At 6:06 p.m., a confirmed tornado was located over Odell, or near Dwight, moving northeast at 40 miles per hour. Hazard: damaging tornado. Source: weather spotters confirmed tornado. Impact: flying debris will be dangerous to those caught without shelter. Mobile homes will be damaged or destroyed. Damage to roofs, windows, and vehicles will occur. Tree damage is likely. The tornado will be near Dwight around 6:10 p.m. Other locations impacted by this tornadic thunderstorm include Campus, Union Hill, South Wilmington, Reddick, East Brooklyn, Essex, and Buckingham. To repeat, a tornado is on the ground. Take cover now. Move to a basement or an interior room on the lowest floor of a sturdy building. Avoid windows. If you are outdoors, in a mobile home, or in a vehicle, move to the closest substantial shelter and protect yourself from flying debris.

All right, from the WIVR Weather Center, we are under a tornado warning in effect till about another 10 minutes or so, till 6:45 for northeastern Livingston, southeastern Grundy, and west central Kankakee counties. A tornado was located near Gardner, south of Dwight, moving east at 40 miles per hour. Damaging tornado and quarter-size hail are associated with this tornado. Weather spotters confirm the tornado. Flying debris will be dangerous to those caught without shelter. Mobile homes will be damaged or destroyed. Damage to roofs, windows, and vehicles will occur. Tree damage is likely. The tornadic thunderstorm will remain mainly over rural areas of northeastern Livingston, southeastern Grundy, and west central Kankakee counties. Following towns that are in the path include Union Hill, Essex, South Wilmington, Reddick, and East Brooklyn. To repeat, a tornado is on the ground. You need to take cover now, move to a basement or interior room, or the lowest floor of a sturdy building. Avoid windows. If you are outdoors in a mobile home or in a vehicle, move to the closest substantial shelter and protect yourself from flying debris. We are getting reports of inch hail associated with this tornado warning, again in effect for about the next 8 minutes for northeastern Livingston, southeastern Grundy, and west central Kankakee counties. Keep it here on River Country for more weather updates. Again, if you are in the path of the storm, take shelter now. This is a tornado warning till 6:45 p.m. And we'll have more as this storm breaks.

0: All right, from the WIVR Weather Center, the tornado warning in effect still for another few minutes for northeastern Livingston, southeastern Grundy, and west central Kankakee counties. At about 6:29, a tornado was located near Gardner, 7 miles east of Dwight, moving east at 40 miles per hour. Damaging tornado and quarter-size hail are associated, and weather spotters have indeed confirmed the tornado. We are following this storm. Flying debris will be dangerous to those caught without shelter. Mobile homes could be damaged or destroyed. Damage to roofs, windows, and vehicles will occur. Damage to trees is likely. The tornadic thunderstorm will remain mainly over rural areas of northeastern Livingston, southeastern Grundy, and west central Kankakee counties. Some of the towns in the path: Union Hill, Essex, South Wilmington, Reddick, and East Brooklyn. To repeat, a tornado is on the ground. You need to take cover now if you are in this area. Again, northeast Livingston, southeastern Grundy, and west central Kankakee counties. Move to a basement or interior room on the lowest floor or a sturdy building. Avoid windows. If you are outdoors in a mobile home or a vehicle, move to the closest substantial shelter and protect yourself from flying debris. We are watching this storm. We've got, looks like a band of storms in our area for the next hour and a half or so. So keep it here on River Country for more details. And again, a tornado warning in effect till 6:45, the next few minutes for northeastern Livingston, southeastern Grundy, and west central Kankakee counties.
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All right, from the WIVR Weather Center, the National Weather Service has issued a tornado warning. This is a new warning now for South Central Will County in northeastern Illinois, northwestern Kankakee County till 7:30 p.m. A severe thunderstorm capable of producing a tornado was located near Lakewood Shores, 8 miles southeast of Braidwood, moving northeast at 30 miles per hour. A source indicated rotation, flying debris will be dangerous to those caught without shelter. Mobile homes could be damaged or destroyed. Damage to roofs, windows, and vehicles will occur, and tree damage is likely. This dangerous storm will be near Manteno at 7 p.m., Piatone around 7:10 p.m. Other locations impacted by this tornado include Bonfield. Take cover, move to a basement or interior room on the lowest floor of a sturdy building. Avoid windows if you are outdoors and in a mobile home or vehicle. Move to the closest substantial shelter and protect yourself from flying debris. Again, a tornado warning in effect for South Central Will County and northwestern Kankakee County till 7:30 p.m. The dangerous storm will be Manteno at 7 p.m., Piatone, 7:10 p.m. Other locations impacted include Bonfield. If you are in these areas, take cover immediately. This is a tornado warning. And we'll have more updates as they become available. And let me tell you that our systems keep going off. So this looks like this storm is just going to continue for the next few minutes. So we will have all your weather updates when weather breaks. We're all about it here on River Country WIVR. Again, at 6:42, a severe thunderstorm capable of producing a tornado was located near Lakewood Shores, 8 miles southeast of Braidwood, moving northeast at 30 miles per hour. The dangerous storm will be Manteno. Be near Manteno at 7, so here within the next 10 minutes. Piatone around 7:10. Other locations impacted by this tornadic thunderstorm include Bonfield. If you are in these areas, take shelter immediately. This is a tornado warning till 7 p.m. And again, the dangerous storm will be near Manteno around 7, Piatone around 7:10. Bonfield also in this thunderstorm that is capable of producing the tornado. Weather spotters have confirmed rotation, and we are giving this tornado warning now, which will be near Manteno around 7, Piatone 7:10. Stay tuned to WIVR for more weather updates. We're watching these storms coming through. We knew it was going to be a kind of a nasty evening, and we're all on it here at WIVR. So we're going to keep passing along the weather information. And it's changed, and it's probably going to continue this way as that storm moves through our area. One more time, a tornado warning in effect for South Central Will County, northwestern Kankakee County, with a thunderstorm capable of producing a tornado located near Lakewood Shores, 8 miles southeast of Braidwood, moving northeast at 30 miles per hour. This dangerous storm will be near Manteno at 7 here in the next few minutes, and Piatone around 7:10. Keep it here to River Country for more weather updates.

From the WIVR Weather Center, a tornado warning in effect for south central Will County and northwestern Kankakee County till 7:30 tonight. At 6:42, a severe thunderstorm capable of producing a tornado located near Lakewood Shores, 8 miles southeast of Braidwood, moving northeast at 30 miles per hour. Radar indicated rotation. Flying debris will be dangerous to those caught without shelter. Mobile homes may be damaged or destroyed. Damage to roofs, windows, and vehicles may occur. Tree damage also likely. This is a dangerous storm and will be near Manteno here at 7 in the next 7 minutes or so. Piatone around 7:10 p.m. So Manteno and Piatone, take cover if you're in those areas. Other locations impacted by this tornadic thunderstorm include Bonfield. Take cover now. Move to the basement or an interior room or the lowest level of a sturdy building. Avoid windows. If you're outdoors in a mobile home or vehicle, move to the closest substantial shelter and protect yourself from flying debris. Again, this is a tornado warning for south central Will

0: McKee County with towns in the path of this storm, Mantino right now, and Piatone at about 7:10. Bonfield also in this path of the storm. This is a tornado warning, and it is in effect till 7:30. Keep it here on WIVR for more weather updates. When weather breaks, we have it for you. We're going to have another update here in just a second. And, of course, throughout the evening, we will give you weather updates here on River Country WIVR.
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0: All right, we've been following some nasty storms coming through the area, and we are under a tornado warning till 7:30 for South Central Will County and North Central Kankakee Counties. At 6:53, a severe thunderstorm capable of producing a tornado was located near Limestone near Bourbonnais, moving east at 30 miles per hour. Radar didn't indicate a rotation. Flying debris will be dangerous to those caught without shelter. The dangerous storm is near Bourbonnais and Mantino right now. Take cover. Move to a basement or interior room on the lowest floor of a sturdy building. Avoid windows if you are outdoors in a mobile home or a vehicle. Move to the closest substantial shelter. Again, this is for Bourbonnais, Bradley, and Mantino. And this is a tornado warning. This is a warning in effect till 7:30 tonight. We are watching this storm. It's been moving through the area. And at this point, radar did indicate some rotation. This dangerous storm will be near Bourbonnais, Bradley, and Mantino at 7 p.m. right now. So, again, if you are outside, you need to move to

0: In a mobile home or a vehicle, move to the closest substantial shelter. Protect yourself from flying debris. We are going to keep you up to date on this storm as it comes through the area. Tornado warning in effect for 7:30 for South Central Will and North Central Kankakee counties. And again, the path of the storm right now is Bourbonnais, Bradley, and Manteno. Keep it here for more weather updates and take shelter if you are in that area.
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0: From the WIVR Weather Center, a tornado warning now. We've changed. Again, we're watching these storms. It's changing within the next few minutes, so stay here for the details. Southeastern Kankakee County, northeastern Iroquois County, and central northwestern Newton County in northwest Indiana now under a tornado warning until 7:45. At 6:55, a severe thunderstorm capable of producing a tornado was located near Martinton, 12 miles west of Morocco, moving northeast at 30 miles per hour. Radar indicated rotation. Dangerous storms affected Hopkins Park at 7:05, Lake Village, Indiana at 7:25. Other locations impacted by this tornadic thunderstorm include Papineau and Beaverville. Again, a tornado warning in effect for southeastern Kankakee County, northeastern Iroquois County, and northwestern Newton County in northwest Indiana. This storm we've been tracking for a while. It has been back and forth throughout the area and now is near Hopkins Park as we speak. Lake Village will be also in the path about 7:25. Other locations impacted by this tornado warning include Papineau and Beaverville. This is a tornado warning. Take cover now. Move to a basement or interior room on the lowest floor of a sturdy building. Avoid windows if you are outdoors in a mobile home or a vehicle, and move to the closest substantial shelter and protect yourself from flying debris. Again, the areas affected by this storm include Hopkins Park, Lake Village, Papineau, and Beaverville. Keep it here for more weather updates. We are watching this storm very closely.
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